0: Oh, love me some Cornell. 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
2: Massive congrats going out to Carnduff's own Carter Beck. He was taken in the first round of the MLB draft, selected 26th overall by the Atlanta Braves, the first Canadian selected in this year's draft. Highest drafted Saskatchewan player ever. Very cool. He spent some time with the Berries. He's going to be throwing out the first pitch at the Berries game on Wednesday. He's also doing a meet and greet so you can get something signed by an MLB first round draft pick. That's pretty damn awesome. Also to note with the Berries, they're hosting All-Star Weekend this weekend out at Cairns Field. Speaking of which, the MLB All-Star, well, I guess it's not a weekend anymore, but the All-Star Game and festivities begins tonight, 7 o'clock, the Home Run Derby, live from Philadelphia. In the meantime, here's some Queen.

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0: Kelly's on the horn. What's up, bud?
2: How was Craven?
3: Oh, it was good. Yeah, I think it was good. Hey, Sully, what do you think? It was
0: good. I loved it.
3: Yeah, it was fun. It wasn't weird. There wasn't any weirdness.
0: Yeah, people, I think maybe it was a different vibe a decade ago or something. Felt pretty clean. I escaped not pregnant, so.
3: For real. Same. Yeah.
2: That's always a good start.
3: We did go into one guy's trailer, and it was an interesting place because, like, some people's trailers were, like, just, I don't even know.
0: Yeah.
3: It looked like he was cooking drugs in there. I don't know what was in there.
0: Yeah, we should preface that by saying we were shooting, like, some Craven Cribs episodes.
3: Yes, exactly.
0: Right? We didn't just go into a random guy's trailer. But then once we were in there, yeah, you're right. It looked like some sort of bomb went off or something.
3: And honestly, he was very attractive. So it was a good...
0: Really?
3: For me,
0: that was your guy?
3: Well, I'm attracted to every man ever. It's a good, it was a good, like, okay, you can't go into every man's trailer. You know what I mean? It was a good lesson learned at 40.
0: You didn't know that before?
3: Well,
0: what have you been teaching your kids all this time?
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with some Guns N' Roses knocking on heaven's door. It got hot today, but it was bearable hot. It wasn't like this past weekend. This we can do no problem. More of this on the way tomorrow, a high of 26. For tomorrow, 27 Wednesday, we are hitting 30 again by the weekend. Here's from Linkin Park.

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0: Okay, Witt, we got Jordy on the phone. I was telling him off air about our time over the weekend at Country Thunder. Saw some Creed. Even Cameron Whitcomb on Saturday was wicked. It was a great time, buddy.
2: You guys survived, huh?
3: Oh, yeah. It wasn't bad at all. I mean, the hot was hot.
0: It was hot.
3: It
0: Very
3: was really hot.
0: Hot.
3: It actually, you know what? Yeah. It might have been so hot that you actually couldn't feel drunk.
0: Yeah,
3: you were too hot.
0: You sweat it out as quickly as you drank it down.
3: I don't think I got drunk. I tried.
0: It's true. Yeah. You probably could have, I mean, I don't know if you'd be arrested or not, but you probably could have, like, licked the person next to you, and it would have the same effect as, like, drinking a beer, pretty much. Everyone was just sweating it right out.
3: That's so true. It was, like, sweaty, mosquito spray. Like, it was like if you accidentally licked your own self.
0: Yeah.
3: Like, you know,
0: why did we keep buying drinks? We should have just been licking ourselves the entire time.
3: We should have just been licking the alcohol back out of our pores.
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1: Hashtag ruin summer in two words. Cellulite photos. 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It's none of my business what I look like back there. Yeah. Just let it be.
2: Or a picture of you pointing at anything, Sherry. Because then you get that anti-arm. You get the old triceratop tricep. It's all starting to... It's, you can wave goodbye twice.
1: Okay. 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Speaking of nudity, skinny dipping. You and I have been in a situation at a lake where other people in our group decided to doff their clothes and jump into the water. Skinny dipping. Anywhere near coworkers, that is a recipe for disaster.
2: Yeah. Collegially, we should never bare back backstroke.
1: Okay. 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Good thing, or we would have been stoking the campfire with eyeball kindling. Throw them in there. 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
3: 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I'm Whitney.
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1: It's Wendy.
2: How are you, Wendy?
1: I'm good. How are you guys?
2: Well, we're fine. We don't always, Wendy. But when we do, it's you we Wendy with.
1: Okay, that's not creepy.
3: Weird. The most interesting creepy man in the world.
1: Besides my husband.
3: Aw, cute. So, Wendy, what were you calling us about?
1: I'm calling you about my seasonal enemy.
3: Okay, right. We all have that thing.
4: I challenge you to a duel.
3: That we seasonally bite our thumbs at.
1: Well, see, I have to try and use my nice words here because I don't always with this, but it's those stupid friggin' maple bugs.
2: You know, though, the thing about the maple bugs is they're kind of like the cattle of bugs. You know, they just sort of sit there. They're food for the birds. They don't really do, like, they don't bite.
3: You're defending the maple bugs.
2: Well, they're just like cows in a field. They're not like Tyrannosaurus Rex hornets. The hornets are really a problem.
1: Cows don't fly onto your face either.
3: Thank God.
2: That could hurt.
3: Are you dealing with them like inside, outside? What's the situation?
1: Actually, this year, and I should probably keep my mouth shut, but so far they haven't been bad, but we've been spraying our house with Listerine. I know, it sounds ridiculous, but it works for mosquitoes too.
2: You're kidding me.
1: No, we spray our deck every year with blue Listerine, and they will come up to the edge of the deck, but they won't cross onto it.
3: Okay, you said your house, though, so I was picturing you spraying your couch, your kitchen, so minty fresh.
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0: I can't imagine what it's like to deal with the daily threat of pirateering.
1: It's bad.
0: Yeah.
1: It's bad. But I did glitter up my eye patch, so I'm good to go.
2: Right. Off. You're so in style for summer 2026.
0: If you can't beat the pirates, join them, I always say.
2: Well, you know.
1: Indeed.
2: Anywho,
1: indeed.
2: What are you calling about?
1: Well, I'm calling about when it's okay to be late.
2: Okay.
0: Oh, yeah.
1: So I'm thinking if you're like the guest star of a funeral, it's probably okay to be late.
2: The guest star?
0: So your own funeral.
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1: Yeah.
0: I plan to work till like 2 o'clock on the day that I die and then have the funeral all lined up.
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0: I'll walk in so I can see who's there.
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0: Then I'll lay down in the box.
2: And scene.
0: Yeah. Done.
1: Put your smoke out on the satin pillow. I get it.
2: He would start smoking the day he dies.
0: Yeah.
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1: 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Just let me know if you wanna go to that home out on the range. They got a lot of nice girls.

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1: How are you?
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2: Cracked heel.
3: Cracked, the dry heel. I've got the dry heels. The damn sandpaper heels.
2: You got lots of dry bits, Sherry. 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
3: How do you know about my dry... 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Focus, Angie. Back to you.
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2: 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Look what it did to Achilles.
3: He said that like it was a saying, a known saying. Oh, my grandfather always used to say, too much air on your heels. 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
2: All right, we are kicking off the weekend. I'm not going to lie. I think I'm on like day two of a hangover after Craven. Yes, Creed was fantastic. I saw some local artists out there as well. Taya LaBelle, Adam Johnson, some great Saskatchewan talent showing up to Craven Country Thunder as well. But tonight, I didn't line anything up. So I was skimming through social media as I normally do and see, hey, what's worth talking about? And I mentioned our buddy, or I noticed our buddy Sam, formerly of the Sheepdogs, was participating in this year's Singing with the Stars. Fantastic event. If you've never seen it, you should check it out. Get your tickets. It's a great local event. Fundraising some money to some fantastic local initiatives. And so I thought, hey, you know what? Sam's a great guy. He's not in the Sheepdogs anymore, though. What should we play? Well, let's play a little bit of his solo stuff. Here is his project. It is called Nutana, and this is You Belong.

0: That is Nutana with You Belong. Of course, the man behind Nutana is Sam Corbett, formerly of the Sheepdogs, doing his own thing now, went back to school, got a degree, just all-around great Saskatoon guy, and I saw he was participating as one of the duos in this year's Singing with the Stars YXC great local event, so I thought we would give Sam a little love today and play some of his solo stuff. Lots of fun things coming up this week. We've got No Pulse, brand new song from him. He's going to be by on Wednesday, and then Thursday, Liam is going to swing by and chat about Koopalooza, a fantastic event coming up in August. So yeah, if you got anything you want to talk about, shoot me a message on Instagram, UglyKidJoel, and we'd love to get your music on as well. 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
12: 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And that's what's happening around Saskatoon. I'm Whitney.
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1: Well, Canada's not one of them, but all the teams still vying for the World Cup, Woody.
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1: Okay. 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Greatness can't be made. 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
3: Okay. You invented a football pool, invited a bunch of people who don't even watch football into your league.
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3: 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Allows me to gather dust. Uh-huh. Never polishes me.
1: Okay, no, too far.
3: 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Who are you guys? Who? Huh?
1: I wouldn't want to polish you either.
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1: Colin, what's happening?
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3: Yeah.
2: Yeah. How about 10 weddings?
4: Oh,
1: Woody's going to cry. Woody's going to cry.
4: Yeah. Oh, you have 10 weddings?
2: Not this summer, but about 10 years ago. And, you know, after my wife and I were married and all of our friends started getting married and there were some relatives. And, yeah, we had, in one summer, 10 weddings.
3: Then just to go to. Kill me now. This guy is just the worst.
1: He loves love. This guy loves love. I've always said that.
2: And the average drive time was like 2 to 4 hours, right? It's not like they were all in the city. So you had to drive somewhere.
3: Oh. Yeah.
2: Put pants on, like, God, summer,
3: yes.
2: Wear pants.
3: Yeah, you know what?
2: Nice shoes, a shirt. It was terrible.
3: I would get a big Hawaiian shirt that had printed on the back, this is my 8th of 10 wedding. Or I'd have cargo shorts, a pair of flip-flops, and a Hawaiian shirt that says, you're lucky I'm here, Susan, or Billy, or whoever invited you and ruined your weekend.
2: Well, it wasn't just one weekend. It was every week.
3: I know.
2: Right?
3: God.
2: Every week.
3: That sounds like a jail sentence.
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2: Hey, man, what's up?
1: Well, you guys are talking about the biggest trophy ever won.
3: Oh, yeah.
4: Have you ever won a World Cup, Dana?
1: No, but pretty close to it.
4: Oh, really?
1: It was in 1975. I won a gold medal for Cub car racing. You have to build your own little car and race it down this big, long ramp. Yeah, I don't even think they do that anymore, but this was in 75. I won first place.
4: Wow, Cub cars.
3: Yeah, no, it was just a whole thing. I can remember when I was a kid, I used to be in this group called Awanas, and they were like, it was like a Bible group for little kids.
4: Oh, yeah.
3: And they used to have races, but we had to stop because the pastor's kid kept putting lead in the Cub car.
4: He was cheating?
3: He was cheating.
4: Oh.
3: It was a big controversy, let me tell you.
1: God told him to do it.
3: Yeah, God told him to cheat, yep. And it wasn't even a cash prize. It was just a trophy.
1: I got this little, I still have it hanging up in my shop here. It's a little medal. It's got a picture of a Cub car on it.
4: Your dad wasn't by chance a pastor, was he?
3: I was going to say.
1: No, he was the leader, though. He was the Cub Scout leader.
4: Oh, fixes in.
3: Yeah.

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The only thing left to do is Rock the River. Taking over Rotary Park August 14th to the 16th. 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
9: 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I'm Whitney.
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11: 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And that's what's happening around Saskatoon. I'm Whitney.
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0: on. It is now time for Sherry and Woody's morning announcements.
1: From soggy fields to scorching temperatures, our farming friends are facing a tough growing season. Bill Probilski is the president of Egg Producers Association. He says the next few weeks is the make or break part of the season.
2: Moderate temperatures and sunshine, that's what we need. And if we could go 2 weeks to let things dry out, that would be ideal.
1: The extra rain hasn't just drowned out the crops, it's also delayed spraying and haying operations.
3: Now that the dust has settled from the weekend, we have all the numbers. 15, the minimum number of tornadoes that touched down in our province Friday and Saturday. 3, that's the number of communities that broke hot weather records, including Wynyard, Yorkton, and Cypress Hills Provincial Park. And 54, that's how many roadside suspensions were handed out at Country Thunder. 2 people were charged for impaired driving.
1: Thinking about picking a nice bouquet of flowers at the lake to bring home and set as your centerpiece on your dining room table? Well, don't pick these guys, the black henbane, a seriously poisonous plant. It's been spotted around Lake Diefenbaker. It's identified by its creepy pale yellow flowers with black centers, not to be confused for canola, which is
3: very different.
1: Okay, don't get panicky when you go driving home today and you see all the canola in the field. Go, oh, there's the yellow black heparin.
3: Henbane.
1: Whatever. Officials say don't touch it, don't burn it, and for heaven's sakes, if your pet eats it, call the vet.
3: Dingers and drama aplenty last night in the MLB Home Run Derby.
4: What? Is that enough? Jordan Walker wins it!
3: Yeah, he's the first St. Louis Cardinal to ever win it. Beat a local guy, so the crowd was mad. Tonight, the All-Star Game with Blue Jays pitcher Dylan Cease starting for the American League. For the National League, Christopher Sanchez of the hometown Phillies will take them out.
1: Spain and France, they battle this afternoon in Texas for the first 2026 World Cup semifinal showdown. England plays Argentina tomorrow in Atlanta in the other semifinal. The winners meet Sunday for the championship game.
3: And we're hearing from Carnduff's Carter Beck himself. The outfielder was projected as a second or third round prospect in the MLB draft on the weekend, but he went 26th overall to the Atlanta Braves.
5: It's still a little surreal that this is where I'm at right now. I haven't fully caught my breath per se.
3: It's the highest a Saskatchewan player has ever gone in the draft. By the way, tomorrow night at Cairns Field, Beck will throw out the opening pitch for his former team, our Saskatoon Berries. Oh, sorry, Trooper. Today's a 26 dressed up like a 30 with the humidity.
1: Great. So it's going to feel hotter than it is.
3: Yeah. 28 tomorrow with some showers and 26 on Thursday.
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0: Why, yes, we have, CCR. We've seen the rain. We've seen lots of it this year.
1: Like, can we just be average? Do we have to be the wettest? And then the coldest.
0: Yep.
1: And then the hottest.
0: Uh-huh.
1: Can we not just sit at a place of moderation?
0: Guess what, buddy? I got a super sexy, moderately hot forecast coming at you. A 28, a 24, a 27.
1: Good. There are burns I have on me that have burns. And those burns have mosquito bites. So I've got it all.
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0: Kelly Talent, Devil on My Shoulder, telling me to put a kink in the hose, then telling Sherry to look in the hose, then letting the hose go. And the devil's laughing and I'm laughing and the angel, we don't even know where he went.
1: So I'm coming nowhere near your backyard, your garden tools, your hoses ever, just so you know.
0: You should be more concerned that I'm talking to a little man on my shoulder.
1: True, good point. 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
2: Hey, is it too late to tell you guys my animal story?
1: Well, sure. Who's this?
2: Carmen Mickleborough.
1: Okay, well, when did nature get a little too close to you?
2: Oh, yes. Me and my brother, we were quite young, probably about 10 years old, and we were camping in Waterton, Alberta.
0: Okay.
2: And we decided, you know, you got to go play in the bush and explore a little. So we went out in behind the campsite, and we heard our mom calling for us. So we came back to the trailer, and our mom was pointing, and there was a bear across the road from the campsite. And she said that where we had come out, that bear had just come out of the same bush with his two cubs.
0: Oh, no.
1: Oh.
2: Yeah.
0: I
2: can only imagine if, you know, they would have felt intimidated or anything, but no, thank God they did not.
0: One of the things you don't ever want to do is punch a baby bear in the face.
1: That's just one of the things, you know?
0: It's on my list. You know, don't.
2: It's on my bucket list.
0: Yeah.
2: Now, yeah.
0: Yeah, no, yeah.
1: No,
0: yeah.
1: You're not bucket list.
0: They're not
1: Carmen.
0: Bucket list, Carmen.
2: You give good advice. I'll make sure to tell that to my kid.
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1: Hey, perfect day to head over to the Saskatoon Forestry Farm Park and Zoo and check out the baby caribou that was born just a couple of weeks ago. His name is Lyle. Yeah, Lyle Petrie, named after a doctor from the Western College of Veterinary Medicine who passed away earlier this year.
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3: Hey, it's Heather. I want to talk about animal encounters.
4: Yeah, from horses kicking you to pigs sniffing you, we've all had one.
3: the animal encounter I did have, now that you say about a pig sniffing you.
4: Okay.
3: We went camping. There is a wonderful campground in British Columbia near Nelson, B.C. called Toad Rock. It's a motorcycle campground.
4: Oh, okay.
3: So you would love it. You would absolutely love it.
4: Yeah.
3: They have a pet pig, and the pig wanders around the campground.
1: What?
3: And the pig has figured out how to open people's coolers.
4: No.
3: Steal their hot dog buns and eat the everything. This pig just free roams around the campground. So we were sitting in our campsite. The pig has a collar with a tag, just like a dog with his name. I can't remember the pig's name, but doesn't matter. And the pig wanders around and comes and sniffs, and you give it a little scratch, and then it wanders around to the next campsite and steals somebody's food, and off it goes.
1: Peter is living the best life known to man.
4: Peter the pig.
3: You'll be laying in your tent in the, you know, early morning, and you'll hear, "God darn it, get back here with my bacon," or whatever.
1: Hold on.
4: Well, pigs can't eat bacon, or
1: Peter, no.
4: Maybe pigs can't even resist themselves. Wouldn't that be terrible?
1: Oh, God.
4: See this pig eating its own leg saying, "Hey, do you blame me?"
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1: Hey, this is Randy Cohen. How's it going?
2: We're good, Randy. What's your neighborhood?
1: What's my neighborhood?
2: Yeah.
1: I'm out in Wilcox.
3: Oh, Randy. I'm in Wilcox.
2: Oh, Neil Wilcox, huh?
1: Yes, sir.
2: Why do we all of a sudden sound like old maritime or fishermen?
3: Oh, don't you know?
2: Don't you know? You're out in Wilcox there, huh?
1: Oh, yeah, we're out here doing pretty good.
3: Okay, what's on your mind?
1: calling in, kind of my animal encounter. I had kind of on our honeymoon out in Banff. You're thinking of Banff and you're thinking of moose and bear and everything, but not in this case. It was a chipmunk. So I was with my wife, and we were on the top of a mountain, and we were seeing some of the wildlife, and I brought out my phone because we saw a chipmunk about, I'd say, 20 feet away, and started playing chipmunk noises off of YouTube and started walking over and walking over and, you know, gets to my feet and it looks up at me. And so I, you know, no fear or no brains or a combination of the two, reach down to go and pet it, and it sniffs me and it's all cute. And then it takes a chunk out of my finger and runs away.
2: Well, yeah.
3: So many things wrong with what you did.
2: Well, you don't even know what you were. Do you speak chipmunk?
1: Not fluently, no.
2: No. So you don't even know what kind of insults you were hurling at this other chipmunk from you were playing off YouTube.
3: Well, insults or propositions. Maybe something that he decided he was into.
1: Yeah, you never know. It's the S&M Chipmunk Edition, right?
3: So. Oh, not a holiday classic.
1: No, probably not.

0: Attention, everyone. It's now time for Sherry and Woody's morning announcements.
1: For Sweatco Hot Yoga.
2: Well, for some Saskatchewan farmers, this year's weather isn't just frustrating, it's financially devastating. That's according to Bill Probilski with the Ag Producers Association. He says flooded fields and crop losses are piling up on producers, and crop insurance isn't much of a safety net.
3: The programs are designed for average conditions, but when there's complete disasters like this, the programs are inadequate to recover for producers and, in some cases, very slow to react.
2: He says the next few weeks of weather could be make or break for some farmers.
4: This is your captain speaking. Please return to your seats and go on strike.
2: Okay.
4: Tomorrow, WestJet flight attendants will finish voting on their strike mandate. The union says the biggest issue is unpaid work. The earliest a strike could happen is August 2nd, when I'm up in the air coming home from my vacation.
2: Oh, that's right. Perfect timing.
4: Great.
2: Ugh, never forget these wise words from The Simpsons.
5: You don't win friends with salad.
6: Hey.
5: You don't win friends with salad.
2: You don't win friends with salad, but you might get explosive diarrhea. At least in the U.S. anyway. That huge outbreak of cyclospora isn't slowing down. It's a stomach parasite that can be found on strawberries, lettuce, herbs, green onions, and snow peas, just to name a few.
4: St. Louis Cardinals slugger Jordan Walker played home run derby spoiler in Philadelphia.
7: And we just witnessed one of the craziest home run derbies of all time.
4: He homered on his final six swings to knock off Philly slugger Kyle Schwarber 12-11. That shut out the hometown Philly boobirds pretty damn quick. Tonight, Toronto right-hander Dylan Cease will be the American League starting pitcher for the All-Star Game, while Jays' Ernie Clement will start at second base.
2: It's France versus Spain today in the World Cup quarterfinal, but if someone happens to catch a ball in the stands at the match, it's not a souvenir. Unlike baseball, where keeping a home run ball is kind of part of it, the stingy jerks at FIFA require match balls to be returned. Apparently, it's because they have built-in electronic sensors to help referees make calls.
4: And we're now less than a month away from the NFL preseason kickoff. Meanwhile, Josh Allen of the Buffalo Bills has been voted the NFL's top quarterback by the Associated Press. He beat out the Chiefs' Patrick Mahomes, who won it 3 years in a row. Your Rock Sports for Northern Factory Workwear.
2: Well, our National Cow Appreciation Day weather. Hot for them there, cows standing out in the fields. 26 today, although feeling closer to 30 with the humidity. 28 with showers tomorrow. Rock weather for Gentle Procedures Vasectomy Clinic. Gentle Procedures is just that, gentle. Offering no needle, no scalpel vasectomies, so you can be up and about sooner.
0: Well, well, well.
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0: Should you stay? Should you go? Well, you should stay, but make sure you have some AC today because it's going to be 26 degrees this afternoon, but with the humidity, it's going to feel closer to 30.
1: Okay. You know, in January, there's that day.
2: Blue Monday.
0: Yep.
1: Blue Monday. Apparently the most depressing day of the year. Guess what today is?
0: What?
1: Terrific Tuesday!
0: Okay, I did see this. Today is being proclaimed by scientists as the happiest day of the year. They calculate, like, the weather, the amount of daylight that we have. People are taking vacations.
1: Terrific Tuesday! Don't feel much better than...
0: feel normal.
1: Than a regular Tuesday, but I could see how today is happy.
0: Yeah. So how should we celebrate the Terrific Tuesday, quote-unquote, happiest day of the year?
1: Steel drums.
0: There's no better way.
1: There's no better way to celebrate a Terrific Tuesday than with steel drums. We won't worry about a thing. Nope. Every little thing is going to be all right. Thought there was going to be words.
0: So did I. Just a bed.
1: Thought there was going to be some words there.
0: Okay. All right.
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0: 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Mm. Going to face our Berries two nights in a row. How about them Berries?
1: Tonight and tomorrow at Cairns Field. Also, don't forget to get your tickets to the first ever WCBL All-Star Weekend. We're hosting it Saturday and Sunday.
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3: Hello.
0: Jer.
3: Hey. How's it going?
0: It's good, buddy. It's good. Thanks so much for coming out to the lake. I'm sorry you had to bring Sherry along, but
1: I'm
0: that's
1: here.
0: The reason why we get to hang out.
3: Yeah, but she dampens the experience a little bit.
0: I know. It's still fun for you and I. Hey, listen. Of course, this is Sherry's husband, Jeremy. I was just telling people yesterday that you made some of the best smoked beans I've ever had. And you and I were talking about your new smoker, and you're very excited. You're kind of like air fryer people. When they first get an air fryer, they're like, you won't believe what you can air fry. Sherry?
1: Oh, we've had the most delicious things. Yeah. Smoked corn on the cob. We had these amazing stuffed sausages the other day. Unreal.
0: I was at your house and you made me burnt ends a week ago, 2 weeks ago, whatever it was.
3: Yep, the sausage burnt ends. And then last night we did your lovely wife gave us some rhubarb at the lake. Yep. So we did a rhubarb apple crumble on the smoker. Oh.
0: Jer? Your family is all gathered around here, your friends, to read you a letter about how we need to intervene the amount that you're smoking. you have gone too far when you smoke a crisp.
1: It was so good, though. It was so good.
0: A smoky crisp never crossed my mind.
3: Trust me, it is good. You can smell the smoke a little, but you didn't really taste it at all until you swallow that. And the last second on the back of your tongue, you get a little bit of the smoke, and oh, baby.
0: It's like kissing your great aunt. cinnamon and brown sugar and smoke.
1: Is that Des Maurier I taste?
3: And Jergens lotion.
0: Yeah.
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0: Hell yeah, Rev Theory, Rock 102 with Sherry and Woody. Muggy and lots of mosquitoes today. 26 this afternoon, but it's going to feel like closer to 30 with the humidity.
1: Hey, who's this?
2: Hey, it's East Coast Andy, your Maritime pal.
1: I thought I smelled the sea.
2: Wow.
0: A bit briny, a bit salty?
1: I know, the sea is refreshing.
2: I'm feeling a bit salty. I don't know about you guys, but I'm a little salty now.
1: Well, that's up for you to decide, because I will never lick you to find out.
2: That's fair. I'm calling about your trust me recipes.
0: Okay, these are like, maybe you have to do a little convincing with people, but you're like, trust me, this is good. What's yours?
2: So, I'm going to say what I'm going to say. Hard-boiled egg chocolate pudding.
1: Okay, what? You hard-boil an egg and it tastes like chocolate pudding? What are you talking about?
2: You take 7 hard-boiled eggs.
0: 7.
2: You take the shell off them or your pudding's going to be pretty damn crunchy.
1: Right.
2: You put them in a, you know, food processor, whatevs, and you add 1/4 cup of coconut milk. You add 1 cup of maple syrup, 3 level tablespoons of cocoa, and a teaspoon of vanilla, and you blend the bejesus out of it until it's nice and smooth, and it's actually amazing.
0: Nothing that you just said goes together.
1: No. Vanilla?
2: I know.
1: Now, hold on, Sherry. In her defense, she's basically making a cake without flour.
0: I mean, you're kind of right. It's the cooked eggs that's throwing me off.
2: I know. I said the same thing.
0: Wow.
2: Yeah.
1: You know, the egg would make it very kind of like... You know how protein powder makes things more kind of creamy, but not really creamy?
0: Yeah.
1: This might be a thing. This might work.
2: It truly, truly is. And I haven't tried this next one yet, but I'm on it. Bacon banana peels. They're like vegan bacon.
0: Oh.
2: Made out of
1: banana
2: peels.
0: I've seen that.
1: Even the seagulls are like, we're out.
0: No, thank you.
2: They will not street fight me in a McDonald's parking lot for a bacon banana peel.
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10: This is Kevin. How are you guys today?
11: Oh, well, we're fine. I think I'm fine. Are you fine, Sherry?
12: I feel pretty fine. Uh-oh, are we not fine? Are you calling to tell us something?
11: No,
10: I'm calling about grilled cheese.
12: Ooh, okay. Is this your trust me recipe that you think everybody should try?
10: Well, my wife and I like a grilled cheese with a little bit of chopped ham in it with 2 slices of cheese, one on the bottom, one on the top, and the ham in between.
12: Oh, real cheese envelope going on.
11: You're sort of at the intersection of grilled cheese, panini, and wrap.
10: Well, we buy the Texas Toast or the fancy bread because we like the fancy bread, and we this way because it's just, you know, it tastes better.
12: One thing, do you guys ever do the hack of putting the mayo on the outside of the bread instead of butter? That kind of got in style the last couple of years.
10: I've done it a little bit, and actually it works quite well. You'd be surprised because my wife couldn't tell between that and the butter.
11: My daughter heard somewhere that you could make grilled cheese sandwiches in a toaster. And she put it all together. She put it in the toaster, and then the fire alarm went off, and then the police came.
12: Oh, God.
11: Because she didn't realize she had to put the toaster on its side, you see.
12: Oh.
11: And even then.

0: everyone, it is now time for Sherry and Woody's morning announcements.
1: Happy Tuesday. All the numbers finally in from our wild weekend. Let's do a little accountability accounting, shall we?
2: Okay.
1: All right. 15 tornadoes touched down in the province between Friday and Saturday. 3, the number of communities that broke hot weather records, including Wynyard, Yorkton, and Cypress Hills Provincial Park. 54, the number of roadside suspensions handed out at Country Thunder. And 2, people charged with impaired driving.
2: Okay.
1: Not bad. Not bad.
2: It's sad that that's not bad.
1: Well, there was more tornadoes than impaired drivers. They're both very deadly.
2: That's a win. That's a win. A couple of very important plant stories to bring you. If you're thinking about picking a beautiful bouquet of yellowish flowers at your lake, maybe think twice. Black henbane, a seriously poisonous plant, has been spotted around Lake Diefenbaker. It's identified by its creepy, pale yellow flowers with black centers. It's weird and fuzzy and pokey as well. Officials say don't touch it, don't burn it, and call your vet if your animal gets into it.
1: From poisonous flowers to poop salad, don't eat lettuce right now.
2: What? Poop salad?
1: Yeah. At least in the USA, anyway, a huge outbreak of cyclospora isn't slowing down. It's a stomach parasite that can be found in strawberries, lettuce, herbs, green onions, snow peas. So, yes, the power bowl you had for lunch yesterday could be a very powerful bowl indeed.
2: Oh, my God. Oh, some drama from the MLB's home run derby last night.
3: And we just witnessed one of the craziest home run derbies of all time.
2: Jordan Walker played the spoiler in Philadelphia. He homered on his final 6 swings to knock off Philly slugger Kyle Schwarber 12-11 and silence the hometown Philly Boo Birds. By the way, Walker makes just under $800,000 U.S. on the Cardinals per year. He got $1 million for winning that derby last night. Tonight is the big all-star game. We've got Dylan Cease from the Blue Jays starting on the mound, while the Jays' Ernie Clement will start at second base.
1: France and Spain will battle it out today in Texas. They're the first 2026 World Cup semifinal showdown. England plays Argentina tomorrow in Atlanta in the other semifinal. The winners meet on Sunday for the championship game.
2: And Macklin Celebrini is reported to be on the cover of EA Sports NHL 27, the video game. He'll be the first Sharks cover athlete since Owen Nolan in 2001, ending a 26-year drought. Well, scientists have figured out that this is the happiest day of the year.
1: Birds and small rodents will build me a dress. It's a Disney Princess Tuesday.
2: And it's going to be a sundress. Aren't you going to look smart? 26 today, although feeling closer to 30 with the humidity. 28 tomorrow with showers and 26 on Thursday.
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1: Hey, shout out to Saskatoon swimmer Shelby Newkirk. This week, she smashed her own national record in the 100-meter breaststroke by nearly 2 full seconds.
0: Oh.
1: The 30-year-old Paralympic bronze medalist has been named to Canada's roster for the Pan Pacific Championship that's happening in California next month. Saskatoon Olympian Blake Turney will be competing as well.
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1: Just a reminder, the Snowbirds are flying into town later this morning. They're going to be landing at the Saskatchewan Aviation Museum between 11 and noon. There is a $10 minimum donation admission, barbecue lunch for sale as well. If you're south of town, Craik, Dundurn, Keniston, etc., you're going to see the Snowbirds do some low-level passes as they head in and out of the city.
2: Hey, who's this?
3: Wendy.
2: Hey, Wendy, how is it?
3: It's good. How's it there?
2: Oh, let me just check. Feels good to me.
1: I wish you could see what he just fondled.
3: I'm glad that I can.
1: His mic. Yeah. Anyways.
2: Mike, go back to the car.
3: Is that what
2: okay.
1: What's up, Wendy?
3: I'm just phoning you about my favorite food.
1: Okay, we've been talking about trust me recipes this morning, recipes that, you know, might sound weird to somebody else.
2: Yeah.
1: Could be the simplest thing, but you're saying you gotta try it.
3: Well, yeah, maybe we'll pick up some pierogies and I'll put some ranch dressing with them. That is my absolute favorite.
2: No, you will sully the tradition of sour cream and butter with onions on pierogies and put ranch. Like, ranch dressing's taken up too many condiment holes.
1: Whoa, let me tell you what.
2: They're stealing jobs from other condiments, ranch dressing. No, seriously, everybody's putting ranch on everything.
3: Traditions need to be changed once in a while, too, though. You have to remember that.
1: Well, is ranch, though, the substitute when you don't have sour cream, or do you have perfectly good sour cream sitting there looking sad?
3: Oh, no. My husband uses sour cream. I refuse.
1: Okay. Wow. I don't know if we can be friends.
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5: Good morning. Avenue C North, the southbound is closed, and the northbound median lane is closed from 39th Street West to 41st Street West. 24th Street East, the road is closed from 6th Avenue North to Spadina Crescent. And Meadows Parkway northbound and southbound, curb lanes are closed from Meadows Boulevard to Zimmerman Road. For closures and more, head over to saskatoon.ca/dailyroadreport.
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0: they resemble a red hot chili pepper, all burnt and bumpy from mosquito bites.
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1: I feel like I'm still recovering from visiting your cabin on the weekend. It was fun. It was hot, though. You know, it takes a lot out of you. Mm-hmm. I have to commend you, though, because I think you did really well when Jer and I were visiting.
0: You patronizing son of a gun. What's going on? What's going on here?
1: Well, I just mean that, you know, I've seen a lot of different Woody at the Lake performances over the years.
0: Yeah.
1: But this weekend, you stayed up late. You didn't fall asleep on us.
0: No.
1: You kept all of your clothes on until it was time to take your clothes off. You went skiing like a champ.
0: Mm-hmm.
1: Didn't fight a pelican.
0: No.
1: You didn't get all messed up and you didn't tell anyone what you really thought of them.
0: Which is really rare.
1: I was just impressed by the control. That's all.
0: I've decided to adhere to the gremlin rules.
1: The gremlin rules?
0: The gremlin rules.
3: But you got to keep him out of the sunlight.
0: Yep.
3: Sunlight will kill him.
0: Yeah.
3: Number two, keep him away from water.
0: Yes.
3: Don't give him any water to drink.
0: Nope.
3: And whatever you do, don't give him a bath.
0: Definitely.
3: And probably the most important thing, don't ever feed him after midnight.
0: Mushrooms. Never feed me any narcotic for that matter after midnight, and then I will be a good boy.
1: This gremlin rule is making a lot of sense for you. Do not put anything in front of Woody you don't want him to ingest. Food, drink, otherwise. Because even at work, I've seen someone will bring in the grossest, driest donuts. You'll say, ew. But then if they're in front of you, you have to have three of them.
0: I have to have all of them. I have to eat them gone. And the same thing goes for any ingestible substance.
1: Yeah, okay.
0: So you can imagine how sideways things can get.
1: But you've been keeping the Woody train on the track.
0: Yes, but I'm like a scab that needs to be fixed. I just need to rip one off here.
1: Don't ever say I need to rip one off here.
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1: From soggy fields to scorching temperatures, our farming friends are facing a tough growing season. Bill Probilski is the president of Egg Producers Association. He says the next few weeks is the make or break part of the season.
2: Moderate temperatures and sunshine, that's what we need. And if we could go 2 weeks to let things dry out, that would be ideal.
1: The extra rain hasn't just drowned out the crops, it's also delayed spraying and haying operations.
3: Now that the dust has settled from the weekend, we have all the numbers. 15, the minimum number of tornadoes that touched down in our province Friday and Saturday. 3, that's the number of communities that broke hot weather records, including Wynyard, Yorkton, and Cypress Hills Provincial Park. And 54, that's how many roadside suspensions were handed out at Country Thunder. 2 people were charged for impaired driving.
1: Thinking about picking a nice bouquet of flowers at the lake to bring home and set as your centerpiece on your dining room table? Well, don't pick these guys, the black henbane, a seriously poisonous plant. It's been spotted around Lake Diefenbaker. It's identified by its creepy pale yellow flowers with black centers, not to be confused for canola, which is
3: very different.
1: Okay, don't get panicky when you go driving home today and you see all the canola in the field. Go, oh, there's the yellow black heparin.
3: Henbane.
1: Whatever. Officials say don't touch it, don't burn it, and for heaven's sakes, if your pet eats it, call the vet.
3: Dingers and drama aplenty last night in the MLB Home Run Derby. Yeah, he's the first St. Louis Cardinal to ever win it. Beat a local guy, so the crowd was mad. Tonight, the All-Star Game with Blue Jays pitcher Dylan Cease starting for the American League. For the National League, Christopher Sanchez of the hometown Phillies will take them out.
1: Spain and France, they battle this afternoon in Texas for the first 2026 World Cup semifinal showdown. England plays Argentina tomorrow in Atlanta in the other semifinal. The winners meet Sunday for the championship game.
3: And we're hearing from Carnduff's Carterback himself. The outfielder was projected as a second or third round prospect in the MLB draft on the weekend, but he went 26th overall to the Atlanta Braves.
4: It's still a little surreal that this is where I'm at right now. I haven't fully caught my breath, per se.
3: It's the highest a Saskatchewan player has ever gone in the draft. By the way, tomorrow night at Cairns Field, Beck will throw out the opening pitch for his former team, our Saskatoon Berries. Oh, sorry, Trooper. Today's a 26 dressed up like a 30 with the humidity.
1: Great. So it's going to feel hotter than it is.
3: Yeah. 28 tomorrow with some showers and 26 on Thursday. Rock weather for Lieutenant Dan's Ice Cream Shack, now open on 8th Street. Soak up those Saskatchewan skies with a new ice cream family tradition. Epic vibes all summer.
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0: Metallica. Whiskey in the jar isn't the right fit for the drink of choice when it's this warm. 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
1: Rock 102 Amped Orange Lucky Bastard Vodka in a jar.
0: Yeah.
1: That's the ticket right there. Rock 102, who's this?
2: This is Erica Fonin.
0: Hey, Erica Fonin. It's funny you're calling and you have that name.
2: Yeah. funny how that works.
0: Yeah, is Fonin your maiden name or did you?
1: Oh, my God.
2: No, it's my third married name.
0: I see.
1: It's your third marriage.
2: Yeah.
1: I'm married to Tony Fonin. So, anyways, dad jokes aside, what were you calling us about?
2: My gremlin rule. In my house, everybody knows, do not touch my coffee mug.
0: Good.
2: Yeah, it's super special to me. I have no reason for why or anything.
0: Okay.
2: It's just my mug and I love it and I use it every day.
0: What kind of mug is it?
2: It's actually a Christmas mug.
0: Really? You don't find it a little off-putting in July to have a Christmas tree on your...
2: I don't. The cute little reindeer on it are...

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1: Hey, I heard you have like this gremlin rules thing.
2: Well, it's your hard and fast rules about yourself. Who is this?
1: This is Jack.
2: Jack, listen, don't feed me mushrooms around a campfire. That's just
3: it's
2: a hard and fast rule. I will eat too many, and then I will think you're a demon.
1: Awesome.
2: not if you're the demon.
1: We need to have a campfire together.
3: And also the canned variety, the garden variety, any mushrooms.
2: Any
3: really.
2: Mushrooms. We're not talking just about drugs. Just any mushrooms. Garlic mushrooms. Same thing.
1: Nice.
2: What's your gremlin rule?
1: Oh, man. I'm a songwriter, and I love using AI for like helping to find a word that rhymes with another word or something like that, right? Mm-hmm. But nowadays, I like to put on like a country playlist. And it'll be like playing all my favorites, and all of a sudden it'll throw in one of those AI songs. And literally, if I'm in the other room, I will run through the freaking wall to turn that song off, because it just like makes me angry. Not because I'm against, like, it's just the way it sounds or something. It just makes me like instantly angry.
2: And they all kind of sound the same, like.
4: Yeah. But now I'm feeling weird. It's not how I plan to enjoy my beer.
1: That's exactly it.
4: And I sure can't sit. Who knew Coors Light could be such a tight fit? Beer's in my butt.
3: Beer's in my butt?
1: And then Jack comes smashing through the wall to turn that off. Yeah.
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1: Heads up, the city hasn't yet given the all clear about recreational activities resuming on the river. It's still just too high and too fast.
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2: Morning, how's it going, guys?
0: It's sliding right along.
1: Yep.
0: Swear that we're all being paid to professionally slip and slide.
2: You're talking today about my gremlin rule, like what you shouldn't do if, well, for me, unless you want a sermon or a lecture, don't tell me wrestling is fake.
1: Oh, boy.
0: Wait a minute.
2: This is Adam from Rostern. I am a well-educated man.
0: Uh-huh.
2: With, you know, a proper brain and everything. But fake is the wrong word. Wrestling is a... You didn't even ask, and I'm going to tell you.
0: I know.
2: It's athletic theater. They do jump around. Watch them. They jump around. They do actually fall on their backs on the cement.
0: Yeah.
2: Everything's choreographed. It's all predetermined. I'll give you all that. They don't actually punch each other in the jaw. They pull their punches and everything like that, but it is not fake.
1: Yeah, fake is the wrong word.
0: I go with you on that, and I'm going to one-up you and say I think that the UFC, after paying $79 on the weekend, I think the UFC is fake.
2: The UFC is ridiculous.
1: Oh, did you watch that Conor McGregor fight on the, well, I guess it wasn't even
2: a fight. I don't watch UFC because I just don't see the point, really. As far as punching and stuff, that stuff's real, but it's just the reason I watch wrestling is because I know it's theater.
1: Yeah.
2: UFC, I'm not living in ancient Rome. I don't need to see people beat the tar out of each other for entertainment.
0: Yeah, it's like going to the bar in Tisdale. You're either related to the person sitting across from you, or they're punching you, or both.
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0: Hey, Kelly, what's up?
7: I'm calling you about my gremlin rule.
0: Oh.
8: Don't ever feed him after midnight.
0: What's that hard and fast thing that when it comes to Kelly, you can't?
7: Can't bring out the beer or show me where it is, because then it's all mine.
0: That's kind of a subsection of mine, which Sherry says, and Sherry's making this up, but apparently you can't put anything in front of me if you don't want me to eat it.
1: Yeah.
0: I will eat your beer.
7: You can have all the food. Mine is just always like that cooler full of cold beer. It didn't matter. You showed me where it was. Now it's mine.
1: Yeah. What is it about cans in a cooler with ice?
7: No,
1: cans in a cooler with
9: ice looks so crispy and delicious.
0: Yeah. Oh, or a bucket of beer with ice.
7: Oh, the bucket of Corona.
0: See?
7: Oh.
9: Okay.
0: Now we're all drooling.
7: Yeah, and they should be bringing a bucket for every person. Why do they want to do one for table?
0: Or you know what else looks good, but I think it'd be too sweet, but is when you have the upside down bulldog thing with the which you got the big fish bowl and there's like frosty, and then they stick a Corona in it upside down.
9: Frosty? It's like a Bellini or a margarita.
0: Yeah, I know that it would make my diabetes kick up, so I don't drink it, but
9: there's some of us who no matter what, if it's served in a bucket,
0: yeah.
9: We're in.
0: You bring deep fried pigeon in a bucket, I'll eat it.
9: Deep fried pigeon.

0: is now time for Sherry and Woody's morning announcements.
1: Well, for some Saskatchewan farmers, this year's weather isn't just frustrating, it's financially devastating. That's according to Bill Probilski with the Ag Producers Association. He says flooded fields and crop losses are piling up on producers, and crop insurance isn't much of a safety net.
2: The programs are designed for average conditions, but when there's complete disasters like this, the programs are inadequate to recover for producers and, in some cases, very slow to react.
1: He says the next few weeks of weather could be make or break for some farmers.
3: This is your captain speaking. Please return to your seats and go on strike. Okay. Tomorrow, WestJet flight attendants will finish voting on their strike mandate. The union says the biggest issue is unpaid work. The earliest a strike could happen is August 2nd, when I'm up in the air coming home from my vacation.
1: Oh, that's right. Perfect timing.
3: Great.
1: Oh, never forget these wise words from The Simpsons.
4: You don't win friends with salad.
3: Hey.
4: You don't win friends with salad.
1: You don't win friends with salad, but you might get explosive diarrhea. At least in the U.S. anyway, that huge outbreak of cyclospora isn't slowing down. It's a stomach parasite that can be found on strawberries, lettuce, herbs, green onions, and snow peas, just to name a few.
3: St. Louis Cardinals slugger Jordan Walker played home run derby spoiler in Philadelphia.
5: And we just witnessed one of the craziest home run derbies of all time.
3: He homered on his final six swings to knock off Philly slugger Kyle Schwarber 12-11. That shut out the hometown Philly Boo Birds pretty damn quick. Tonight, Toronto right-hander Dylan Cease will be the American League starting pitcher for the All-Star game, while Jays' Ernie Clement will start at second base.
1: It's France versus Spain today in the World Cup quarterfinal, but if someone happens to catch a ball in the stands at the match, it's not a souvenir. Unlike baseball, where keeping a home run ball is kind of part of it, the stingy jerks at FIFA require match balls to be returned. Apparently, it's because they have built-in electronic sensors to help referees make calls.
3: And we're now less than a month away from the NFL preseason kickoff. Meanwhile, Josh Allen of the Buffalo Bills has been voted the NFL's top quarterback by the Associated Press. He beat out the Chiefs' Patrick Mahomes, who won it 3 years in a row.
1: And the Lethbridge Bulls are in town to visit our Saskatoon Berries tonight and tomorrow. We've also got the WCBL's first ever All-Star Weekend coming up Saturday, Sunday. Passes on sale now.
3: And Sherry, your sports are for the Saskatoon Berries.
1: Well, our National Cow Appreciation Day weather.
3: What did you just do to that cow? That cow sounds under distress.
1: No, he's not. I mean, she's not.
3: No, that's clearly a... That's what it is. It's a bull. I can hear the balls.
1: You can hear them wrangling around in the back. 26 this afternoon, although it's going to feel closer to 30, 31 with that humidity. 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
1: Already feeling a little muggy outside this morning. 26 this afternoon, but going to feel closer to 30 with the humidity.
2: Hey, who's this?
3: Christine, I want to talk about this whole rule thing.
1: Well, most of us have gremlin-esque rules.
4: Don't ever feed him after midnight.
1: That we follow for ourselves in our real lives.
2: Yeah, yeah.
3: I live by no rules, man.
1: Oh.
2: Maybe your rule is there's no rules.
3: No rules. I kind of just do what I want when I want, and every day is different for me because every day I feel like I might be a different version of myself. So, you know, like 6 drinks last night was okay, but maybe tonight it's 10. You know what I mean? Like,
2: well,
3: I don't
2: I'll
3: know.
2: Vote yes for that. I try not to have rules, but I believe that if I don't set up a few guidelines,
1: your life is Lord of the Flies.
2: Yeah, you don't want to see the picture I'm going to pick color in your coloring book.
3: Well, I do have certain rules that I do live by, but I don't think I have anything that is like kind of OCD, you know, like I got to tie my shoes with the left hand or I'm going to fall over, you know, I don't got anything quirky like that. But I know some people who have certain ways that they like to do things, but I'm kind of easy breezy when it comes to most things.
1: Okay, let me test you on your easy breeziness. At your house, is there a rule on which way the toilet paper goes?
3: No.
2: You just free range?
3: Yeah, and actually my friend comes over and she'll switch it and she'll be like, you can't live like this. And I'm like, what does it matter? I don't care.
2: Yeah,
3: like, I need it to wipe my butt. I don't care which way it rolls off. Like, I don't give a crap.
2: Well, you do give a crap.
1: You do, in that moment.
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0: Abby's Tom Petty, and we're Tom Sweaty, because it is really humid. Next couple of days, feeling like 30 this afternoon without the humidity, 26 degrees.
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2: Hey, is it too late to tell you guys my animal story?
0: Well, sure. Who's this?
2: Carmen Mickleborough.
0: Okay, well, when did nature get a little too close to you?
2: Oh, yes. Me and my brother, we were quite young, probably about 10 years old, and we were camping in Waterton, Alberta.
1: Okay.
2: And we decided, you know, you got to go play in the bush and explore a little. So we went out in behind the campsite, and we heard our mom calling for us. So we came back to the trailer, and our mom was pointing, and there was a bear across the road from the campsite. And she said that where we had come out, that bear had just come out of the same bush with his two cubs.
1: Oh, no.
0: Oh.
2: Yeah. Now that, I can only imagine if, you know, they would have felt intimidated or anything, but no, thank God they did not.
1: One of the things you don't ever want to do is punch a baby bear in the face.
0: That's just one of the things, you know? It's on my list.
1: You know, don't.
2: It's on my bucket list.
1: Yeah.
2: Now, yeah.
1: Yeah, no, yeah.
0: You're not bucket list.
1: The not bucket list, Carmen.
2: You give good advice. I'll make sure to tell that to my kid.
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0: Get excited. 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
1: Jer was saying he thinks it's the worst the mosquitoes have ever been at the golf course.
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3: Hey, it's Heather. I want to talk about animal encounters.
0: Yeah, from horses kicking you to pigs sniffing you, we've all had one.
3: The animal encounter I did have, now that you say about a pig sniffing you.
0: Okay.
3: We went camping. There is a wonderful campground in British Columbia near Nelson, B.C. called Toad Rock. It's a motorcycle campground.
0: Oh, so okay.
3: You would love it. You would absolutely love it.
0: Yeah.
3: They have a pet pig, and the pig wanders around the campground.
1: What?
3: And the pig has figured out how to open people's coolers.
0: No.
3: Steal their hot dog buns and eat the everything. This pig just free roams around the campground. So we were sitting in our campsite. The pig has a collar with a tag, just like a dog with his name. I can't remember the pig's name, but doesn't matter. And the pig wanders around and comes and sniffs, and you give it a little scratch, and then it wanders around to the next campsite and steals somebody's food, and off it goes.
1: Peter is living the best life known to man.
0: Peter the pig.
3: You'll be laying in your tent in the, you know, early morning, and you'll hear, "God darn it, get back here with my bacon," or whatever.
1: Hold on.
0: Well, pigs can't eat bacon, or
1: Peter, no.
0: Maybe pigs can't even resist themselves. Wouldn't that be terrible?
1: Oh, God.
0: See this pig eating its own leg saying, "Hey, do you blame me?"
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9: Hey, this is Randy calling. How's it going?
0: We're good, Randy. Yeah. What's your neighborhood?
9: What's my neighborhood?
0: Yeah.
9: I'm out in Wilcox.
1: Oh, Randy Wilcox.
0: Oh, Neil Wilcox, huh?
9: Yes, sir.
0: Why do we all of a sudden sound like old maritimer fishermen?
1: Oh, don't you know?
0: Don't you know? You're out in the Wilcox there.
9: Oh, yeah, we're out here doing pretty good.
1: Okay, what's on your mind?
9: Calling in, kind of my animal encounter I had kind of on our honeymoon out in Banff. You're thinking of Banff and you're thinking of moose and bear and everything, but not in this case. It was a chipmunk. So I was with my wife and we were on the top of a mountain and we were seeing some of the wildlife, and I brought out my phone because we saw a chipmunk about, I'd say, 20 feet away, and started playing chipmunk noises off of YouTube and started walking over and walking over and, you know, gets to my feet and it looks up at me. And so I, you know, no fear or no brains or a combination of the two, reached down to go and pet it and it sniffs me and it's all cute. And then it takes a chunk out of my finger and runs away.
8: Well, yeah.
1: So many things wrong with what you did.
8: Well, you don't even know what you were. Do you speak chipmunk?
9: Not fluently, no.
8: No. So you don't even know what kind of insults you were hurling at this other chipmunk from you were playing off YouTube.
1: Well, insults or propositions. Maybe something that he decided he was into.
9: Yeah, you never know. It's the S&M Chipmunk Edition, right?
1: So. Oh, not a holiday classic.
9: No, probably not.

0: 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It is now time for Sherry and Woody's morning announcements.
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2: Happy Tuesday. All the numbers finally in from our wild weekend. Let's do a little accountability accounting, shall we?
3: Okay.
2: All right. 15 tornadoes touched down in the province between Friday and Saturday. 3, the number of communities that broke hot weather records, including Wynyard, Yorkton, and Cypress Hills Provincial Park. 54, the number of roadside suspensions handed out at Country Thunder. And 2, people charged with impaired driving.
3: Okay.
2: Not bad. Not bad.
3: It's sad that that's not bad.
2: Well, there was more tornadoes than impaired drivers. They're both very deadly.
3: That's a win. That's a win. A couple of very important plant stories to bring you. If you're thinking about picking a beautiful bouquet of yellowish flowers at your lake, maybe think twice. Black henbane, a seriously poisonous plant, has been spotted around Lake Diefenbaker. It's identified by its creepy, pale yellow flowers with black centers. It's weird and fuzzy and pokey as well. Officials say don't touch it, don't burn it, and call your vet if your animal gets into it.
2: From poisonous flowers to poop salad, don't eat lettuce right now.
3: What? Poop salad.
2: Yeah. At least in the USA, anyway, a huge outbreak of cyclospora isn't slowing down. It's a stomach parasite that can be found in strawberries, lettuce, herbs, green onions, snow peas. So, yes, the power bowl you had for lunch yesterday could be a very powerful bowl indeed.
3: Oh, my God. Oh, some drama from the MLB's home run derby last night.
4: And we just witnessed one of the craziest home run derbies of all time.
3: Jordan Walker played the spoiler in Philadelphia. He homered on his final 6 swings to knock off Philly slugger Kyle Schwarber 12-11 and silence the hometown Philly Boo Birds. By the way, Walker makes just under $800,000 U.S. on the Cardinals per year. He got $1 million for winning that derby last night. Tonight is the big all-star game. We've got Dylan Cease from the Blue Jays starting on the mound, while the Jays Ernie Clement will start at second base.
2: France and Spain will battle it out today in Texas. They're the first 2026 World Cup semifinal showdown. England plays Argentina tomorrow in Atlanta in the other semifinal. The winners meet on Sunday for the championship game.
3: And Macklin Celebrini is reported to be on the cover of EA Sports NHL 27, the video game. He'll be the first Sharks cover athlete since Owen Nolan in 2001, ending a 26-year drought.
2: Your sports for Don Wehage and Sons Trucking and Excavating.
3: Well, scientists have figured out that this is the happiest day of the year.
2: Birds and small rodents will build me a dress. It's a Disney Princess Tuesday.
3: And it's going to be a sundress. Aren't you going to look smart? 26 today, although feeling closer to 30 with the humidity. 28 tomorrow with showers and 26 on Thursday. Your weather for Star Egg, providing Saskatchewan with locally produced, nutritious eggs.
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0: Day with Sherry, Woody, and who?
1: Hello, bonjour, Woody and Sherry. How are you guys?
2: Is this Christiane?
1: Yes, it is.
0: What is on your mind?
1: Well, I heard on the radio that you guys were kind of talking about close encounters, and it just reminded me right away of a close encounter that I had with a rodent.
0: Oh, yes. Okay, animal encounters. We've heard everything from bison to muskrats. What's yours?
1: I was camping. I was quite young, but old enough to be sleeping alone in a tent.
3: Right.
1: My brother had left the tent open slightly, like about the zipper halfway still open. So there I am, it's early in the morning, he's awake, and I'm lying on my side facing the opening of the tent. And then I kind of see a little something kind of get close to the zipper. I'm like, oh, what's this? It was a little gopher who was being curious. He's kind of sniffing around. I'm like, oh, cute. This is exciting. I'm so close. The little bugger came into the tent, crawled up all the way up the side of my body, and then comes right up my neck and puts his two little front paws on my cheeks.
2: What?
1: Stop. So he's literally standing on my face. I'm freaking out in excitement. I was so excited. I'm like, this cannot be happening right now.
2: It didn't do anything weird or nothing. Like,
0: like so what?
1: The weird thing with him coming up sitting on my face.
2: I guess that's pretty
1: weird. Part.
2: That's pretty weird.
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0: Bill.
1: Jer.
0: Hey.
1: How's it going? It's good, buddy. It's good. Thanks so much for coming out to the lake. I'm sorry you had to bring Sherry along, but
2: I'm
1: that's
2: here.
1: The reason why we, that's the reason why here. We get to hang out.
0: Yeah, but she dampens the experience a little bit.
1: I know. It's still fun for you and I to hang out. Hey, listen. Of course, this is Sherry's husband, Jeremy. I was just telling people yesterday that you made some of the best smoked beans I've ever had. And you and I were talking about your new smoker, and you're very excited. You're kind of like air fryer people. When they first get an air fryer, they're like, you won't believe what you can air fry. Sherry?
2: Oh, we've had the most delicious things. Yeah. Smoked corn on the cob. We had these amazing stuffed sausages the other day. Unreal.
1: I was at your house and you made me burnt ends a week ago, 2 weeks ago, whatever it was.
0: Yep, the sausage burnt ends. And then last night we did your lovely wife gave us some rhubarb at the lake. Yep. So we did a rhubarb apple crumble on the smoker. Oh.
1: Jer. Your family is all gathered around here, your friends, to read you a letter about how we need to intervene the amount that you're smoking. you have gone too far when you smoke a crisp.
2: It was so good, though. It was so good.
1: A smoky crisp never crossed my mind.
0: Trust me, it is good. You can smell the smoke a little, but you didn't really taste it at all until you swallow that. And the last second on the back of your tongue, you get a little bit of the smoke, and oh, baby.
1: It's like kissing your great aunt. cinnamon and brown sugar and smoke.
2: Is that De Maurier I taste?
0: And Jergens lotion.
1: Yeah.
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0: Nirvana, Smells Like Teen Spirit, and Jet Fuel. Snowbirds are overhead.
1: Well, they will be.
0: Yes.
1: They will be landing at the Saskatchewan Aviation Museum at some point between 11 a.m. and noon today. There's a $10 minimum donation admission if you want to go check them out. Lunch on sale as well.
0: Hey, who's this?
2: Hey, it's East Coast Andy, your Maritime pal.
0: I thought I smelled the sea.
2: Wow.
1: A bit briny, a bit salty?
0: No, the sea is refreshing.
2: I'm feeling a bit salty. I don't know about you guys, but I'm a little salty now.
0: Well, that's up for you to decide, because I will never lick you to find out.
2: That's fair. I'm calling about your trust me recipe.
1: Okay, these are like, maybe you have to do a little convincing with people, but you're like, trust me, this is good. What's yours?
2: So, I'm going to say what I'm going to say. Hard-boiled egg chocolate pudding.
0: Okay, what? You hard-boil an egg and it tastes like chocolate pudding? What are you talking about?
2: You take 7 hard-boiled eggs.
1: 7.
2: You take the shell off them or your pudding's going to be pretty damn crunchy.
0: Right.
2: You put them in a, you know, food processor, whatever, and you add 1/4 cup of coconut milk. You add 1 cup of maple syrup, 3 level tablespoons of cocoa, and 1 teaspoon of vanilla, and you blend the bejesus out of it until it's nice and smooth, and it's actually amazing.
1: Nothing that you just said goes together.
0: No. Vanilla?
2: I know.
0: Now, hold on, Sherry. In her defense, she's basically making a cake without flour.
1: I mean, you're kind of right. It's the cooked eggs that's throwing me off.
2: No, I said the same thing.
1: Wow.
2: Yeah.
0: You know, the egg would make it very kind of like, you know how protein powder makes things more kind of creamy, but not really creamy?
1: Yeah.
0: This might be a thing. This might work.
2: It truly, truly is. And I haven't tried this next one yet, but I'm on it. Bacon banana peels. They're like vegan bacon.
1: Oh.
2: Made out of
0: banana
2: peels.
1: I've seen that.
0: Even the seagulls are like, we're out.
1: No, thank you.
2: They will not street fight me in a McDonald's parking lot for a bacon banana peel.
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10: This is Kevin. How are you guys today?
0: Oh, well, we're fine. I think I'm fine. Are you fine, Sherry?
1: I feel pretty fine. Uh-oh. Are we not fine? Are you calling to tell us something?
0: No,
10: I'm calling about grilled cheese.
1: Ooh, okay. Is this your trust me recipe that you think everybody should try?
10: Well, my wife and I like a grilled cheese with a little bit of chopped ham in it with 2 slices of cheese, one on the bottom, one on the top, and the ham in between.
1: Oh, real cheese envelope going on.
0: You're sort of at the intersection of grilled cheese, panini, and wrap.
10: Well, we buy the Texas toast or the fancy bread because we like the fancy bread, and we
0: buy
10: it this way because it's just, you know, it tastes better.
1: One thing, do you guys ever do the hack of putting the mayo on the outside of the bread instead of butter? That kind of got in style the last couple of years.
10: I've done it a little bit, and actually it works quite well. you'd be surprised because my wife couldn't tell between that and the butter.
0: My daughter heard somewhere that you could make grilled cheese sandwiches in a toaster. And she put it all together. She put it in the toaster, and then the fire alarm went off, and then the police came.
11: Oh, God.
0: Because she didn't realize she had to put the toaster on its side, you see.
11: Oh.
0: And even then.

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0: We're back.
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0: the hip ahead by a century because the mosquitoes carried me there.
1: Are you their leader? Are you their king? Rock 102, who's this?
2: Wendy.
3: Hey, Wendy, how is it?
2: It's good. How's it there?
3: Oh, let me just check. Feels good to me.
1: I wish you could see what he just fondled.
2: I'm glad that I can.
1: His mic. Yeah. Anyways.
3: Mike, go back to the car.
2: Is that what
3: okay.
1: What's up, Wendy?
2: I'm just phoning you about my favorite food.
1: Okay, we've been talking about trust me recipes this morning. Recipes that, you know, might sound weird to somebody else.
0: Yeah.
1: Could be the simplest thing, but you're saying you gotta try it.
2: Well, yeah, maybe we'll pick up some pierogies and I'll put some ranch dressing with them. That is my absolute favorite.
0: No, you will sully the tradition of sour cream and butter with onions on pierogies and put ranch. Like, ranch dressing's taken up too many condiment holes.
1: Whoa, let me tell you what.
0: They're stealing jobs from other condiments, ranch dressing. No, seriously, everybody's putting ranch on everything.
2: Traditions need to be changed once in a while, too, though. You have to remember that.
1: Well, is ranch, though, the substitute when you don't have sour cream? Or do you have perfectly good sour cream sitting there looking sad?
2: Oh, no. My husband uses sour cream. I refuse.
1: Okay. Wow. I don't know if we can be friends.
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1: Good morning. How are you guys doing?
2: Very good. Who is this?
1: This is Erica Fonin.
2: Hey, Erica Fonin. It's funny you're calling and you have that name.
1: Yeah. funny how that works.
2: Yeah. Is Fonin your maiden name or did you?
3: Oh, my God.
1: No, it's my third married name.
2: I see.
3: It's your third marriage.
1: Yeah.
3: I'm married to Tony Fonin. Yeah. So, anyways, dad jokes aside, what were you calling us about?
1: My gremlin rule.
2: Yeah.
1: In my house, everybody knows, do not touch my coffee mug.
2: Really?
1: Yeah, it's super special to me. I have no reason for why or anything.
2: Okay.
1: It's just my mug and I love it and I use it every day.
2: What kind of mug is it?
1: It's actually a Christmas mug.
2: Really? You don't find it a little off-putting in July to have a Christmas tree on your...
1: I don't. The cute little reindeer on it, or they're just too cute.
3: I find that there's a lot of rules in a lot of houses about coffee in the morning. Like, a lot of people have the don't talk.
1: Don't talk to me until I've had my coffee.
3: It's not just a bumper sticker. It's an actual thing, right?
1: It really is. I've been told, don't talk to me.
2: Sherry always tells me that. Sherry says, I'm not allowed to talk to her after she has her first cup of coffee. So, like, I come in the morning and she, like, races to the coffee machine so I can't talk to her.
3: You've got 3 minutes for this, Bruce.

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1: Hey, I heard you have like this gremlin rules thing.
2: Well, it's your hard and fast rules about yourself. Who is this?
1: This is Jack.
2: Jack, listen, don't feed me mushrooms around a campfire. That's just...
0: It's
2: a hard and fast rule. I will eat too many, and then I will think you're a demon.
1: That's awesome.
2: not if you're the demon.
1: We need to have a campfire together.
0: And also the canned variety, the garden variety, any mushrooms.
2: Any
0: really.
2: Mushrooms. We're not talking just about drugs. Just any mushrooms. Garlic mushrooms. Same thing.
1: Nice.
2: What's your gremlin rule?
1: Oh, man. I'm a songwriter, and I love using AI for like helping to find a word that rhymes with another word or something like that, right? Mm-hmm. But nowadays, like I like to put on like a country playlist, and it'll be like playing all my favorites, and all of a sudden it'll throw in one of those AI songs. And literally, if I'm in the other room, I will run through the freaking wall to turn that song off because it just, like, makes me angry. Not because I'm against, like, it's just the way it sounds or something. It just makes me, like, instantly angry.
2: And they all kind of sound the same, like...
3: Yeah. But now I'm feeling weird. It's not how I plan to enjoy my beer.
1: That's exactly it.
3: And I sure can't sit through the new course so I could be such a tight fit. My beer's in my butt.
0: Beer's in my butt?
1: And then Jack comes smashing through the wall to turn that off. Yeah.
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0: like the soul with Sherry and Woody.
1: I'm not happy with the fact that 1 month from now, it'll be the middle of August. But It gives me great solace that I'll be listening to these guys at Rock the River.
0: Hey, good morning.
2: Morning. How's it going, guys?
1: It's sliding right along. Swear that we're all being paid to professionally slip and slide.
2: You're talking today about my gremlin rule, like what you shouldn't do if, well, for me, unless you want a sermon or a lecture, don't tell me wrestling is fake.
0: Oh, boy.
1: Wait a minute.
2: This is Adam from Rostern. I am a well-educated man. With, you know, a proper brain and everything. But fake is the wrong word. Wrestling is a... You didn't even ask, and I'm going to tell you.
1: I know.
2: It's athletic theater. They do jump around. Watch them. They jump around. They do actually fall on their backs on the cement.
1: Yeah.
2: Everything's choreographed. It's all predetermined. I'll give you all that. They don't actually punch each other in the jaw. They pull their punches and everything like that, but it is not fake.
0: Yeah, fake is the wrong word.
1: I go with you on that, and I'm going to one-up you and say I think that the UFC, after paying $79 on the weekend, I think the UFC is fake.
2: The UFC is ridiculous.
0: Oh, did you watch that Conor McGregor fight on the, well, I guess it wasn't even
2: a fight. I don't watch UFC because I just don't see the point, really. As far as punching and stuff, that stuff's real, but it's just the reason I watch wrestling is because I know it's theater.
0: Yeah.
2: UFC, I'm not living in ancient Rome. I don't need to see people beat the tar out of each other for entertainment.
1: Yeah, it's like going to the bar in Tisdale. You're either related to the person sitting across from you, or they're punching it, or both.
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10: 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I'm Whitney.
7: We're back. Yes, I'm right behind you. And we're bringing you another 60 minutes of nonstop rock. It starts right now. 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
1: We've got new Nickelback. New Nickelback alert. The full album, Everything Under the Sun, drops October 30th. This one is called Rattle the Cage. Let me know what you think on the text. 306-938-3733.

kind of on the heavier side of the Nickelback spectrum. Hey, Rattle the Cage is the name of it. It's going to be on the album that's coming out October 30th called Everything Under the Sun. Keep the text coming. What do you think? New Nickelback, 306-938-3733.

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1: Ranch dressing, it is pretty damn good.
2: All the Europeans at FIFA are like trying to smuggle it back.
3: They don't have it in Europe.
1: You know what they don't got over there either? Polysporin. 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
3: I'll bet you polysporin probably tastes better than ranch dressing.
1: I'm going to have to beg to differ on that one, but, you know, we can agree to disagree.
3: You ever had a good polysporin salad? 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
2: Okay, so Devin is for ranch. We so far have not found anyone in our We Hate Ranch file.
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Reckless, When I Wake Up. I like that song. I would also love to awaken from this mosquito nightmare we are living in. 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Are we just getting wimpier? Or do you think that's true? 306-938-3733 on the text.

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Snowbird's supposed to be in Saskatoon doing a flyby. You're like, ASAP, get to the Aviation Museum.

Cars, Rock 102. Was it 15 tornadoes over the weekend? We got to talk to some experts today, man. I'm going to call Peter Quinlan from Global Weather, find out why these storms are so bad. Also, Dr. Wist, our bug guy, what the hell's with the mosquitoes, man? When sometimes the population kind of dwindles a little bit, right? By July? Not now. It's almost like it's getting worse. Here's Wide Mouth Mason, Rock 102.

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Puddle of Mud, Rock 102. My favorite part of watching FIFA is these like big, strong men who are obviously incredibly athletic. I mean, they run for what, 2 hours straight? I like when they take the dives. I know everyone hates that about soccer, but it makes me feel so strong because whenever I fall over and trip on something, I just get right back on up. These guys roll around on the floor for 25 minutes. So, hey, at least we're tougher than soccer players. France and Spain taking on each other at 1 p.m. today. We'll give you updates.

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I just got word that the Creed guys, the guys in Creed, were in Saskatoon last night after making their way through to Edmonton. Then now they're on their way to Winnipeg. So we're going to find out. They were at Winston's last night. What it was like. Who was there? Here's OBS, Rock 102. This is Satellite Hotel. Making new music. Supposed to be out.

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1: I overheard this in the newsroom, so I like to pawn it off like it's my own. 20% of cropland has a surplus of moisture in the province. 20%. 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
2: I can't wait.
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2: The surplus of moisture? 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

I'm Mother Earth, Rock 102. Just heard from someone in the North End, Elsa. Thank you for letting me know. We do have a sighting of the snowbirds. Look to the skies, people. And if you're not yet there, Aviation Museum, having a little party today. Here's Dire Straits.

Money for nothing? Rock 102? Okay, this is awesome. Someone texting in, Whitney, put on Danger Zone from Kenny Loggins if the snowbirds are in town. If you're on the north end, look to the skies. This one going out to the last time we will see the snowbirds flying in Saskatoon.

Did you see them? Snowbirds flying around the north end right now, right near the Saskatchewan Aviation Museum. If you are not there, you should be there. Having a little party today. They got like a little barbecue going on there. And a few, man, a lot of texts coming in. People want to hear like songs for the snowbirds, you know? Here's Fly Like an Eagle, Rock 102. Let me know if you got any video or pictures. Love to have them. You can text them in at 306-938-3733.

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2: Okay, friends, this is pretty exciting. New Nickelback.
3: There we go.
2: New, brand new Nickelback. We're going to play it right now. John Five, the guitar player.
3: Johnny Five?
2: Nope, just John Five.
3: They got the robot?
2: No, not the robot. John Five, he used to be in Marilyn Manson in the 90s.
3: Why
2: and then
3: would
2: he
3: your
2: moved
3: stage
2: over.
3: Name be John Five? That's the robot.
2: Then he moved over to Rob Zombie.
3: That's
2: now
3: stupid.
2: He's playing with Motley Crue. But apparently, he's in this song with Nickelback.
3: Johnny
2: it's supposed
3: Five,
2: to
3: baby.
2: Be the hardest Nickelback song, most metal song they've ever done. Let us know what you think. 306-938-3733. Text in your reviews. This is called Rattle the Cage.

0: That's new Nickelback. What are your initial thoughts? 306-938-3733. Sully and I were listening to it earlier today. You weren't so sold on it. At first, I didn't like it either. But then once it kind of got halfway through the song, I was like, okay, I'm into this. I like it now. There's just a few kind of weird
1: lyrics. it's like a Creed set. It takes like 8 songs for you to recognize what's happening. they played maybe seaside tracks.
0: They played Are You Ready within the first 3 songs, and then they played My Own Prison. That was probably 7th, and then they played One, and
1: they got there.
0: You're right. If you were not kind of a hardcore Creed fan, you had a hard time watching that set. Anyways, let us know what you think of that new Nickelback. It is called Rattle the Cage. 306-938-3733. Text in this one for Grandma Dan.

0: Weezer, Rockwell 2, just going through the text here. When the snowbirds were in the air, you saw them.
1: I did.
0: They did like a, it was a very long, far away. Did you post that video yet?
1: I did. Oh. You can't tell what's happening.
0: Oh, okay.
1: My phone Zoom is terrible, and they were overwarming by the time I was filming, so.
0: Well, still, at least we get to get a glimpse of what they sort of looked like.
1: Yeah, there's a lot of planes together. It was cool.
0: We played Danger Zone. We played Fly Like an Eagle. Some of these texts coming through. Aces High.
1: Oh.
0: Do you know why?
1: No.
0: Because a pilot is an ace.
1: I mean, that's...
0: Huh?
1: That's true.
0: Smart. Iron Maiden, thanks, April, for the text. 306-938-3733. What else do you want to hear? It is The Takeover for Northern Factory Workwear.

0: That is Iron Maiden, Ace is High. That one going out to the Snowbirds. Flying in formation.
1: Flying high with the aces in the cockpit. It makes sense.
0: Yeah, because the aces are the pilots. That's my dad's nickname, Ace.
1: Get out of here.
0: Yeah, it is.
1: Was your dad a pilot?
0: Yes.
1: What?
0: He had his pilot's license. Forever. But
1: did he fly?
0: Yes.
1: When? With who?
0: When he was young.
1: What airline?
0: Well, not like commercially, but as a private citizen, he flew an airplane till he was like, geez.
1: So did the Graves family have its own plane?
0: No. Well. He re-got his license when he retired. So I think the last time he flew was like 10 years ago. So he was probably 60. So.
1: You know what? I had my class 4. You don't see me bragging about it.
0: Do you want a full recap of my dad's life? Because
1: I would love
0: ready.
1: It.
0: I've got the PowerPoint presentation.
1: Okay, perfect.
0: And it's happening.
1: As long as there's laser sound effects.
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0: Hey.
3: Hello.
0: Hello.
1: Venom snake.
0: Viper. Piss. What? No, sorry.
1: No, Venom,
0: Venom snake. Sorry.
1: Viper was my name back in the Trampoline Wrestling Federation.
0: That's right.
1: So, three-time champion.
0: What do you want to hear, Venom?
3: I'm going to play Jesus of Suburbia from Green Day.

0: It's longer than I remember.
1: It is.
0: Is that supposed to be that long? Was it long or was it just me?
1: No, it was long.
0: That's what you said.
1: It was a little long.
0: Yeah. Just Tea Party, Rock 102. What else do you want to hear? 306-938-3733. It is the takeover for Northern Factory Workwear.

0: is the Tea Party. We got Metzi on the line. If you would like a song on the takeover, please do call. We are actually, we're kind of light.
1: A little bit.
0: We got a whole half a takeover we got to fill. 306-938-3733. What you want, bub?
2: Can I listen to a really good song from the maybe mid-80s? I think it's called Big Pig. I think the song is called Can I Get Away?
1: Breakaway.
2: Breakaway. Can I? Yeah, that's it. I love it. Such a good song.
1: It's such a good song, man.
0: Sally loves this song.
1: Also featured in a David Copperfield Illusion.
2: That's right.
1: Listen to the D-Cop collection. The guy never had a bad song.
0: David Copperfield?
1: Yeah, his playlist was pretty strong.
0: It was showmanship and playlists.
1: Man, that's two things, and he knew a lot more than that. All right, let's start from the top. The hair, phenomenal. Oh. His look to the camera when he completed a trick, unparalleled. It wasn't like a David Blaine walk away all cocky, like, look what I did.
0: I'm going to pause you there. We're going to get back into David Copperfield, I promise. But first, let's just put some songs on. Can we do that?
1: You better keep that promise.
0: I will.

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Oh, you get the largest outdoor car show in Western Canada.

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1: Darren, it's Woody. 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Listen. Ah!
0: That's the weirdest car noise I've ever heard.
1: No, that was me. I stepped on some Lego. No, but seriously, Darren, just listen. My car has been making this noise. It's, come on, what the?
0: Woody, why don't you actually turn on your car so I can hear what's wrong?
1: No, I can't find my keys right now, but I'm sure I can paint a clear picture if you just listen. Look, it's a bit of a sputtering noise when the engine starts, like,
0: oh, okay. And then once it's started, does it go...
1: Close, but it's more like...
0: Like, ca-ca, ca-ca, tookie-tookie.
1: Yeah, that's it. 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

0: People really going for the snowbird themes, mm-hmm. Hey? Mm-hmm. Ozzy, flying high again. Who requested this one? It was on text.
1: Sean, Torin, Jody, Chris, or April?
0: I think you're making all might of those
1: Kelly.
0: Names up.
1: Oh, Leanne.
0: It was Kelly.
1: Steve?
0: It was Kelly.
1: I nailed it.
0: All right. We're so good at this. 306-938-3733. You can call or you can text. Another one for the snowbirds? Albatross? Huh?
1: Hey.

0: Albatross for the snowbirds, because albatross is a bird. You get it?
1: And it's just a great excuse to play that song because it's fantastic.
0: And it's a white bird with a very large wingspan. I think it's 7 feet.
1: An albatross?
0: We'll look it up. 306-938-3733. The takeover is for Northern
1: will
0: Factory
1: we?
0: Workwear.
1: Will we?
0: You will. Just Google it.
1: Oh.
0: Type it on that.
1: Type.
0: There you go.
1: Google
0: Lori.
1: Says yes, it's a bird.
0: Lori, what do you want to hear?
2: Oh, I'm in the funky mood, and you know what I like. I do want the dinosaur pileup.
0: Yes!
1: Did you hear it on the foreplay last night?
2: No, I didn't.
1: That was my tribute to Sam Neill.
0: Because of Jurassic
1: the dinosaur
0: Park.
1: Doctor, dinosaur pileup, you know?
2: Oh, I
1: Glad
2: like
1: too
2: it.
1: Soon.
2: I
1: yeah.
2: like it.
0: Thanks, Lori. Also, albatross, 8 to 11 feet wingspan.
1: That was a big bird.
0: That was a big bird.

0: on repeat. Let's just do it again. God, that's a good song.
1: Mm-hmm.
0: All right, Dinosaur Pileup. It is called Backfoot. Rock 102. What are you laughing
1: at? I don't. Just sometimes I just make noises. And I don't know why.
0: And you make fun of yourself for it?
1: Mm-hmm.
0: Well, I'll say all of the words. You just make the sounds.
1: Oh, I like that.
0: That's what your job is.
1: Mm, burp, burp.
0: All right, Squirrel. What do you want to hear, buddy?
2: I was hoping you guys got Working Man.
0: Oh, yeah, by Rush?
2: That's all I seem to do now.

0: It's never too late.
1: Not too late.
2: 306-938-3733. Takeover still going on. Rick the drummer is on the line. What's up, buddy?
3: I should have a theme song, don't you think?
1: I think so.
2: No, I don't think
3: actually,
2: so.
3: Actually, there is one. I want to bang on the drum all day.
1: You're also creating a lot more work for us. Then we got to push a button. And
2: like Sherry and Woody do theme songs because they are better workers than us.
1: Oh, no question. No question.
2: We can't do the thing where you find the button. It's too hard.
3: I thought you guys loved me. My God.
2: Well, we do, anyway. But we don't love you enough to press a button.
3: Thanks for your honesty and being awesome.
2: What do you want to hear, my man?
3: Freebird.
2: Oh, Freebird.
1: Oh, we have another. There you go.
2: Wow, that's
1: great
2: my favorite
1: call.
2: One.
3: There you go.
2: All right, Rick the drummer. Boom, chop, boom, boom, boom, bam, chop, boom, bow.
1: Rick the drummer.
2: Rick. This one, of course, for the Snowbirds.

0: Recently, with Sully and Witz.
1: If Argentina showed us anything, it's that the old guys still got it.
2: The old guys can get it done. This whole World Cup has shown us that. That Virginia, that was his name. The guy for Cabo Verde, the goalie.
1: Don't look at my Virginia.
2: Virginia. Oh, I'm 12 years old.
0: Sully and Witz on Rock 102.

0: Let's go back to 1997. Probably the best Nick Cage movie comes out with some of the best cameos. Marty McSorley's in that movie. Dave Chappelle's in that movie. John Malkovich, incredible. And
1: Steve
0: it all.
1: Buscemi.
0: Steve Buscemi, of course, to name a few. And it all goes down on July 14th.
1: We're talking Con Air.
2: My daddy is coming home on July 14th. My birthday is
3: July 14th. I must see my daddy for the first time ever on July 14th.
1: That's John Malkovich. He sounds like a...
0: It's phenomenal.
1: He's a terrible, like, mean man in this movie.
0: If you think that's bad, you should hear Nick Cage's southern accent in the movie.
1: Oh, I don't know if I've seen this movie.
0: Are you kidding me right now? This isn't, and it's not speed level, but it's on the podium for best 90s action flicks.
1: Like, I'm sure I remember Steve Buscemi being really creepy, but he might just be that way in every movie.
0: Yeah, that's everything that he's done.
1: Anyway.
0: Okay, we're going to wheel in the TV. You need to watch this.
1: All right. July 14th, Con Air. Also from 1997, Those Days of the New.

Okay, this is cool. No storms in the forecast pretty much all week. We were chatting with Peter Quinlan from Global Weather. We're going to talk to you about those tornadoes. 15 potentially over the weekend? What? That's like the amount we get all summer.

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After doing Country Thunder, I am even more excited for the Foo Fighters. Just like doing a road trip show is like some of the most fun. I don't know why. Driving all the way there, driving all the way back. That's like part of the experience, you know? Here's Theory of a Dead Man, Rock 102. They're going to be here. You don't got to drive anywhere. July 30th at the exhibition. Wake up.

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0: Tragically Hip, Rock 102. Okay, Dean, what's up, man?
1: No, eat, sleep, poop, work, you know.
2: In that order, it sounds like you're pooping while you're asleep.
1: Well, sometimes it's in that order.
2: Have you been experiencing discomfort?
1: A little bit, yeah.
2: Yeah, I hear you, buddy.
0: I think we all have.
2: Yeah, I hear you.
1: Yeah, but can you play Cult of Personality?
0: Ah, yeah.

0: Live in Color, Rock 102. Okay, we're talking a little bit about wildlife, mosquitoes, bugs. I mean, I don't know, Mother Nature just in general. She is kicking our ass this summer. Not only did we have the most tornadoes on record, which we're going to chat with Peter Quinlan from Global Weather, we're having the worst mosquito population. Did you hear about that guy, too, who got, like, attacked by a bison, went, like, 8 feet in the air? 306-938-3733, your run-ins with Mother Nature. Go ahead, Dean.
1: Oh, geez. Way back when I was young, we have a cabin up in Waskasoo, and way back when I was young, we used to sit out on the deck and eat our breakfast out there, and we watched the bears go and try and beat up all the garbage cans looking for scraps.
0: Now, would you rather a ton of mosquitoes or bears?
1: Bears, because if they bite you, it's over quick.
2: That's true. That is true.

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0: Papa Roach, Rock 102, bears or mosquitoes? What would you rather? I don't know, man. I think mosquitoes, but a lot of people are saying bears. Text 306-938-3733. We got Dr. Wiss, thank God, the bug doctor, to tell us just how bad the mosquito population is this year and why.
1: Yeah, the mosquitoes are insane. Here's why. Conditions are perfect for their development.
0: Conditions like?
1: It just keeps on raining. So those temporary water bodies that they like to develop in, they just stay full. And so they don't dry up. The larvae don't die.
0: Oh, so these are like new mosquitoes. They're just constantly hatching.
1: These are new mosquitoes, yeah. You let one of them get away with your blood, she's going to go lay hundreds of eggs and start that cycle all over again. So they're in the water, and it's really hot out, and the water hasn't evaporated. They can go from egg to adult in more like 7 days instead of, say, 10 or more.
0: So this won't be every year?
1: It shouldn't be every year, unless we have a wet year.
2: I'd like to say we're not going to get any more rain, but so we're screwed is what you're saying. We're overrun.
1: We are overrun right now, yeah. All you can do is protect yourself from their bites.
2: Man, and then when do they... You know, go away. Like, when the temperature drops, but are we talking like September or something?
1: Yeah, they can keep on going.
2: Oh,
0: what? When do they go away? Like, what does the temperature have to be?
1: When it gets cold.
0: Damn it.
2: So, deed up, baby. Deed up.
0: We're going to ask Wist, too. Dr. Wist, stay tuned. Is DEET the best answer to deal with these mosquitoes, or are there other ways? Here's Red Rider.

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0: AC/DC, Rock 102, we got Dr. Wist. I mean, some people say, put lemon on your eyebrows and don't eat bananas to deal with all these mosquitoes. But we got the bug doctor.
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0: We chat the real ways to get away from mosquitoes.
2: So you guys are craving? How were the mosquitoes there?
0: Actually, they weren't that bad because it was too hot.
3: She was standing near me and I was wearing a full can of DEET. So, you're welcome.
0: You should see him put this DEET on. He puts it on his hands, and then he rubs it all over his face as if it was sunscreen.
3: If anybody would respect this, it's Dr. Wist, all right?
0: Then he puts it all over on his skin underneath his clothes.
3: You know what? They're not biting me and taking my blood and laying eggs. You're a spreader. I'm not.
2: Well, you're doing what you need to do, so the DEET disrupts their ability to find you. Makes them confused.
3: That's right.
0: Why can they still find me, though?
2: Maybe you didn't put enough DEET on.
0: Okay.
2: If you miss a spot, they can get in there.
0: So you really got to load up.
2: Yeah. So what Sully's talking about, using your hands and smoothing it over, like that's how you apply sunscreen so you don't miss spots. Why not the same with your mosquito repellent?
0: Well, because it seems like it's really bad chemicals. I don't know. I feel like it just should be something that you just kind of air on yourself.
3: They are bad chemicals, but it's all we got.
2: Everything's chemicals.
3: Yeah.
0: That's true.
2: Don't be afraid of the chemicals.
0: All right.
3: And they have these, like, stickers now you can put on, like, the kids' backpacks and stuff like that. Do those do anything?
2: I doubt it.
3: Yeah. Okay.
0: Any other tips?
2: Now you want to wear light clothing as well. So your black shirt on a hot day is going to stand out to them. And if it's loose enough, they're not going to be able to bite through. But they can bite through clothes.
0: Okay, so clothes kind of help, but not really. Mostly just DEET the crap out of yourself. You're Sum 41.

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Oh, you get the largest outdoor car show in

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0: 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And that's what's happening around Saskatoon. I'm Whitney.
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0: Rubenstein. 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Andy is on the line. And Sully, tell Andy how bad the mosquitoes are here.
1: Oh, my gosh. I took the dog for a walk last night, and like every time your foot would go through a blade of grass, 100 mosquitoes would pop out of nowhere.
2: Oh, wow.
1: Dude, that's it was wild. Bad. Yeah, it's
0: really
1: rough. It
0: is pretty bad. And like, I don't ever agree with him.
1: Well, I do have a way of sensationalizing things because I'm from Vancouver and I'm not used to this, but I don't think anyone's used to this. This is ridiculous.
2: Yeah, but maybe if you like came across a big grizzly bear, you'd just be like, oh, just grizzly bear.
0: Yeah, what would you do?
1: I wouldn't care. It's a bear.
0: Really?
1: Bears don't want you around. They don't care. Just don't bug the bear. It's like that bison. Do you see that? Flip the old guy?
2: Oh, I heard about it on the morning show, yeah.
1: He tossed him 8 feet in the air, but it's like, you know, why would you go out into the wild 10 feet from a wild animal? I mean, part of the fault is on the bison, but does the bison care? Like,
0: no, it's not like the bison's like, oh, we're getting real bad press, you guys.
1: Yeah, I won't do it again, guys.
0: Listen,
1: I'm sorry.
0: We got to get a PR manager for this.
1: It was a one-time thing. I'm getting help.
0: Here's Bad Wolves. This is Zombie Rock 102.

0: Bad Wolves, Rock 102. Okay, we got Lori on the line. We're chatting bugs because the mosquitoes are just crazy. And Lori, you're not a big fan of spiders. And specifically, which ones?
1: There are those spiders that like to jump. That's a little harder to deal with because when you're trying to catch them with a cup and then you slide a paper underneath and...
0: Are you a save the bugs in my house kind of person?
1: No. Oh, no. No.
0: Absolutely not. It is a death. It is a murder scene in my house when I see a bug.
1: Yeah, mice, everything. They're all gone. There's no, I'm not saving those.
0: My rule of thumb is if you can't hurt me, I will save you and put you outside. But if you can...
2: I mean, you're going down the toilet or something. I think like one less bug is good for society. It's good for the world.
0: Down the toilet? I would rather you squish me than drown me.
2: Well, that's fair. But,
1: my thought is, if you're outside, that's fine. You're in my house, you're fair game.
0: I'm going to start charging these spiders rent, okay?
2: It's probably a good idea.
0: $100 a month, man. You got this little corner of this room.
1: You have to kill 100 mosquitoes for every day, you know, for rent.
0: That's a good idea for the spiders, yeah.
1: Yep.
0: I wonder
2: if we could walk around with like a spider web or something. You know what I mean? Because the mosquitoes would just get caught in that thing.
0: There you go.
2: Next time you're on a dog walk or something, grab a spider web while you're out.
0: Guys, we've come up with the newest solution.
2: We found the loophole.
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1: Here we go. Leanne, love the new Nickelback, but I've always been a huge fan. Steve on text at 306-938-3733 already wants us to flush Nickelback. That's crazy. Getting a few thumbs down on the new Nickelback. It is called Rattle the Cage, but for the most part, I'd say everyone's kind of positive on this one. Now, John Five is the guitar player on it, and he used to be with Marilyn Manson. Then he switched over to Rob Zombie, now playing with Motley Crue, doing one song with Nickelback. They say it is their heaviest yet. Song is called Rattle the Cage. Let me know what you think. 306-938-3733. Text in.

I think this one's a grower, not a shower. You know what I mean? I think you got to give it a few listens, because when I first heard it, I was kind of like, I don't know about this. Nickelback, it's called Rattle the Cage. This is New Music Radar. New music is always kind of hard to hear for the first time. So give it a few runs. 306-938-3733. Text in, though. Let me know what you think. Even if you know you have to give it a few runs, I'm curious. Again, text, reviews, 306-938-3733. Here's the Chili's.

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1: Imagine if you showed a goldfish all the other goldfish in the world. He goes from eating his little flakes and just floating there to, in front of his bowl, a screen that shows him every other goldfish. That goldfish would get a low self-esteem real quick.
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0: 3 days grace, Rock 102. I got Peter Quinlan, Global Weather, on the phone. Let's talk about how crazy this tornado season is.
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0: How many so far in Saskatchewan, Peter?
2: A total of 27 so far this summer in Saskatchewan is what we have. But from Friday, I believe it's now 12. And then from Saturday, it was between 2 to 4.
0: Wow. Yeah. Okay, so what's going on? Like, just like, is there like something happening in the atmosphere that is making these storms worse than usual?
2: Well, usually when we go between La Nina winter into an El Nino winter, we have a very active storm season. It's just kind of what's happened statistically. So, yeah, we were anticipating this.
3: They're Spanish.
2: Right? So, we've also had so much moisture over the last few months, and that adds to the moisture in the air. And when the air is more moist, it lifts more. It's lighter, and so that means we get more rising motion, which helps fuel these thunderstorms. And then we just need a little bit of rotation in the atmosphere, which we've seen with these areas of low pressure and a bit of a trough in the upper levels that kind of sustain these strong storms. So yeah, it's kind of just the perfect recipe for tornadic thunderstorms.
3: But let's look for a silver lining in these tornadoes, because when they come around, they probably kill at least 100 or 200 mosquitoes, right?
2: Yeah, you know what? You're probably right. They get slammed with debris and, yeah, dropping this crazy mosquito count. Maybe that's why the numbers have gone down the last few days.
3: Not by much.
0: Yeah, but
2: you're so creative. Wow.
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0: Hinder, Rock 102. Okay, we were doing mosquitoes or bears earlier. Lori's kind of taken a different approach because you were in Australia for a while. Go ahead, Lori.
1: I'd rather try to deal with bears than to deal with those spiders.
2: Oh, yeah, they're big.
0: How big of a spider did you see or was on you in Australia?
1: We saw these really large golden orb spiders. Like, the body itself is about the size of your fist, and the legs, I mean, they're quite long. Now, they're not super dangerous. They just look scary.
2: Yeah.
1: But if they're in their web, they're awesome.
2: Yeah, I've seen some, what are they, huntsmans or woodsmans or whatever they're called in Australia, and they're like, yeah, but like the body wasn't huge, but the legs were like wings, like
0: that
2: they
0: is,
2: were massive.
0: I can't, you guys. They I'd rather cool. take 100 mosquitoes than deal with these spiders.
2: No way.
0: Yes.
2: No way.
0: Yep.
1: No way.
0: All day, man. Here's Nirvana. Back on the team.

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0: WCCR, Rock 102. Okay, we heard about that guy who went like 8 feet in the air because I don't know if he had a standoff with a bison. Anyway, he lost. But 306-938-3733. Andy, something similar happened with you with a deer?
1: I used to go to the drive-in theater, and it was like a Dusk Till Dawn thing. It was like four movies in a row. And we were going home, and a deer came running up the pathway, like, I'm holding my little infant child. This was like 3:30 in the morning after, like, you know, being as close as possible. And then just, I couldn't believe how fast it turned. And it was all kind of in the dark, so I didn't even, like, it was kind of surreal, right?
0: I would have just thrown my baby. Take my baby!
2: Take the baby!
0: Take the baby! I'm like one of those animals that throws its young to save itself. You know what I mean?
3: 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I was in the-

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Tragically Hip, Rock 102, Spain winning today against France, meaning they'll be at the final. And here's what else we know will be at the final. Sunday, Justin Bieber, Shakira, Rihanna, Coldplay, and The Weeknd. Quite the halftime show for FIFA. Man, that's happening on Sunday. Today, look at this. Gorgeous day, 26 degrees, kind of perfect weather, actually. No storms in the forecast so far for this week. We'll be watching, though. Weather is for Valley Forge. Hey, here's Collective Soul.

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0: Sum 41, Rock 102. Okay, Dr. Wist on the line. He is our bug doctor, and we're going to ask, why are the mosquitoes so bad this year? Now, if you're going to the lake this weekend and they're really bad around the campfire, this is just fodder. You know, this is where you get to say, like, well, did you know?
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0: Okay, Dr. Wist, why are they so bad?
2: Conditions are perfect for their development.
0: Conditions like?
2: It just keeps on raining. So those temporary water bodies that they like to develop in, they just stay full, and so they don't dry up. The larvae don't die.
0: Oh, so these are like new mosquitoes. They're just constantly hatching.
2: These are new mosquitoes, yeah. You let one of them get away with your blood, she's going to go lay hundreds of eggs and start that cycle all over again. So they're in the water, and it's really hot out, and the water hasn't evaporated. They can go from egg to adult in more like 7 days instead of, say, 10 or more.
0: So this won't be every year?
2: It shouldn't be every year, unless we have a wet year.
3: Well, I'd like to say we're not going to get any more rain, but... So we're screwed, is what you're saying. We're overrun.
2: We're overrun right now, yeah. All you can do is protect yourself from their bites.
3: Man, and then when do they, you know, go away? Like, when the temperature drops, but are we talking like September or something?
2: Yeah, they can keep on going.
3: Oh, man.
0: What? When do they go away? Like, what does the temperature have to be?
2: When it gets cold.
0: Damn it.
3: So beat up, baby.

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0: I'm really excited for that show. September 15th, Foo Fighters going to be in Regina. Don't forget to take it off work. Talking to you, husband. Couldn't come to Creed because he couldn't get it off work. I mean, come on, guys. We knew this was happening. Captain Flatlander on the line. What's up, buddy?
1: Yeah, I saw the snowbirds. They were pretty cool for the about a second and a half that I saw them.
0: Well, isn't that how it always was, though? I mean, even when you went to the air show, you'd be like, oh, there they are.
1: Yeah, I was wondering what the noise was. I looked up, and I saw them, like I said, for a second and a half, and they were gone.
2: I know there's a big thing about, like, not having the air show, but you're just like, oh, that was cool. Like,
1: it really was, especially you hear the sound, and it's like, frick, is there, like, a fighter jet going off, like, landing behind me or something? And, you know, and then yesterday we saw the hot air balloon take off, too, so.
0: Look at that, Land of the Living Skies. Did you have a song you wanted to hear?
1: Yeah, The Mountain by Finger Eleven.
0: Yeah!

0: That is the Headstones. It is pretty darn nice out. We were chatting with Peter Quinlan from Global Weather and just talking about thunderstorms and how crazy they've been. He told us why they're so bad. I'll play that clip in a second. But he did say none this week.
1: I know. We're looking actually all right here. And I'm afraid to say that. Knock on wood. Tomorrow morning, slight chance of showers.
0: Peter said
1: maybe?
0: It's not coming. Peter said it's not.
1: Okay, wait,
0: Don't even look.
1: I'll take his word for it.
0: Stop looking.
1: All right, I'm not looking.
0: Basically 26 all week long. Weather is for Lisa Helfrich at Mortgage Intelligence. Here is why they have been so crazy.
2: Well, usually when we go between La Nina winter into an El Nino winter, we have a very active storm season. It's just kind of what's happened statistically. So, yeah, we were anticipating this.
1: They're Spanish.
2: Right? And so we've also had so much moisture over the last few months, and that adds to the moisture in the air. And when the air is more moist, it lifts more. It's lighter, and so that means we get more rising motion, which helps fuel these thunderstorms. And then we just need a little bit of rotation in the atmosphere, which we've seen with these areas of low pressure. And
0: Blah, blah, blah.
1: This is what I've been telling you daily. We just need a little more rotation in the atmosphere. It's common sense, Witt.
0: Here's Kaleo.

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0: Maybe that's your wildlife encounter. Maybe it was a crow. I've seen some people, like, talking to the crows in the park.
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2: That bison, do you see that? Flipped the old guy? He tossed him 8 feet in the air, but it's like, you know, why would you go out into the wild 10 feet from a wild animal? I mean, part of the fault is on the bison, but does the bison care? Like,
0: no, it's not like the bison's like, oh, we're getting real bad press, you guys.
2: Yeah, I won't do it again, guys.
0: Listen,
2: I'm sorry.
0: We got to get a PR manager for this.
2: It was a one-time thing. I'm getting help.
0: Dean, you got a story about a wildlife encounter?
3: Oh, geez. Way back when I was young, we have a cabin up in Waskasoo, and way back when I was young, we used to sit out on the deck and eat our breakfast out there. And we watched the bears go and try and beat up all the garbage cans looking for scraps.
0: Now, would you rather a ton of mosquitoes or bears?
3: Bears, because if they bite you, it's over quick.
2: That's true. That is true.
0: He was pretty reckless. It's their new one. When I wake

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The bands are booked. The only thing left to do is rock the river. Taking over Rotary Park August 14th to the 16th. 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

Some AC/DC, they will be in Edmonton next month. All right, coming up momentarily, your 5 o'clock foreplay, 306-938-3733. We start the hour with four straight requests. Let me know what I'm playing. You can call it in. You can text it in. Either way, just get your songs in. Here's some OLP. Let's do some Starseed.

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3: Oh, you better believe it. It's brought to you by Steelcraft Door Products. Let me know what you want to hear. 306-938-3733. Len, you got first dibs. What's going on?
4: Oh, not too much. Just unwinding after a day of work.
5: Very nice. I will begin my unwind in a few hours, I guess.
4: How was the heat at the Craven there?
5: Oh, buddy, that heat was no joke. That was ridiculous.
4: And the valley adds to that because the heat goes into the valley and dissipates very, very poorly.
3: Yeah, you're just, you're sweating it out as quickly as you're drinking it, pretty much, so.
4: That's right.
5: Yeah, man.
3: All right, buddy. The pressure's on. Start out this foreplay with something miraculously amazing.
4: Do Your Worst by the Rival Sons.
5: Now we're cooking, baby. Now we're cooking with gas. Let's do it.

0: Oh, that's a good start right there. Some Rival Sons, Do Your Worst. It is your foreplay, and it's brought to you by Steelcraft Door Products. If you want to hear a tune, 306-938-3733. That same number applies, because I'm looking for updates here. So just off of Circle, if you're taking College off of Circle, there's a pair of accidents on both sides of the road, eastbound and westbound, so traffic very slow through the area. Again, if you're out there, we'd love an update. Right around the intersection of Central there, 306-938-3733. Okay, Kyle's on the horn. What are we doing next, bud?
1: Hey, Sally, can I hear some saliva click, click, boom?

Oh, that's the stuff. Some saliva. Click, click, boom. It is your foreplay for Steelcraft Door Products. Again, still looking for updates just off of College. As soon as you hop off of Circle onto College, I should say, there's a pair of accidents there. One is eastbound, one is westbound, right between Circle and Central Ave. Definitely keep us posted if you're in the area. I got a text here from the caveman. He says, if you're doing click, click, boom, you should probably do tick, tick, boom. I think we should. Let's do some hives. Good call, buddy.

0: love me some Hives.
1: It is your 5 o'clock foreplay for Steel Craft Door Products. Feeling like on this kind of night, it might even turn into a five play. Just throwing that out there. 306-938-3733. I got Rob here. How we doing, bud?
2: Not bad. Sitting outside, enjoying the weather.
1: Very nice. Yeah, it's a nice night for that. What are we thinking for a tune here, my friend?
2: Want to hear some Ted Nugent?
1: Some Nuge? Okay, I like this. Just any Nuge or?
2: Yes, definitely. Just pick something. Thank you so much.
1: Yeah, you got it, Rob. You have yourself a good night, eh?
2: Yeah, you too.
1: See you, buddy.
2: That's Luna.
1: Hey, Luna.

0: Some Nuge. I mean, it's 25 degrees. It's gorgeous. We don't have a storm in the forecast overnight. It's cause for celebration, man. Let's turn this into a five play. I got Tim on the horn. What's up?
1: Hey, Sully, I'd love to hear some Beastie Boys.
0: Some Beastie Boys. Yeah, let's do some of that. Okay, Tim, what kind of beasties do you have in mind?
1: I was thinking Sabotage.
0: You and me both, buddy. Let's do it.
1: Awesome.

0: Boring gone away. I've got good news and I've got bad news. That accident that was eastbound on College has been cleared. However, we still do have one just before the Circle Drive overpass on College, just after the Central Ave intersection there. So it's slowing things down ever so slightly. I got a text here from a different Sully. Excellent alias, by the way. Anyhow, he says traffic heading towards downtown. There is an accident, but it is still moving fairly decently. It is still getting by. If you're out there, of course, we'd love further updates on that. Also to note, Circle Drive South right now, eastbound direction, you're slow from almost Lorne Ave, just past the Clarence Ave overpass. Everything slows down as everyone tries to hop off the highway into Stonebridge there. But by all means, again, keep me posted. 306-938-3733 with those updates.
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0: 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I got Dylan on the horn. 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
0: All right, 25 degrees out there at the current moment. We had a good-looking day. We might have a very slim chance, maybe it rain in the morning. But other than that, the whole week is looking pretty solid. 26 all the way through, except for Friday. Friday is supposed to be blistering hot, back up to 32 degrees. Your weather for Dodge City Motors. Let's do some Queen. She keeps

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16: 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These days, everything seems to cost more. Groceries, rent, and even your morning coffee. But what about debt help? That hasn't changed. Our confidential...

0: Black Keys, some lonely boys. Spain defeating France 2-0 today for a seat in the World Cup final. Tomorrow, that other seat will be decided. England taking on Argentina, the lone English person I know in the province. Haley, what are you doing for it?
1: I'm watching it, and I've said if they lose, I'm not going to work. I'm going to sulk.
0: That's pretty good. That's a great deal. What's your prediction for it?
1: I want to say 2-1 to England.
0: Okay.
1: But we all know FIFA stands for fixed it for Argentina, so...
0: Well, I mean, you did hit the cable on the Skycam last game, and they let that one go.
1: No, we did not. We never touched.
0: I tell you what, because I got family from England as well, let's throw out some Billy Idol in tribute. Get the boys fired up for tomorrow.
1: Okay, that's great. Thank you so much.
0: No problem. All right, England taking on Argentina, 1 o'clock tomorrow for a seat in the final against Spain. It's going to be a hell of a game. Let's do some Rebel Yell.

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The 90s. 2000s. New rock. And classic rock. We are Saskatoon's Rock Station. Rock 102.